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You're moving with the speed of the Holy Ghost. 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
1: 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We youth, baboon, but I think, say, initially, no baby or more day age in free, you know. 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
4: no opiani na wa just say yinade eh information no fa union for so to associations ente associations no moya na mo dia ma mo union secretary no na wa kope ni nyina agu na masana rabio menu ya husu 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
1: oh
0: Oh. Yeah, Mara Basa. Me, I mean, sure, I'm not on your case.
1: Amen.
0: My speech is because.
1: Amen.
0: As a year of the Abano, you mean your submission as a Masendi after your platform in also.
1: No crap.
0: Okay, so I won't say Masendi after.
1: No crap.
0: And I'm your contribution. So, Osman here, you know, or can you say, yeah, that's I am sending Zamano. He may send us a one for you, you also. And I offer you, you know, so I, or Miss Mind, you might see your son, but say, or sir, over back to say, It is not here, so we will remember the year, but say, the credit card bango, I defunct Abba, ah, theoretical. One more thing, this I be. Abba was a 10% of Massa for Noah. Over the telephone, India, never who was to get here, we are who, to make our own, that's my area. Let's say, India, let you be for so. That's your situation.
1: Men so, Meda CP, no dia, or by Elho, Ebedi sa nko moni nyina eya ajane pa Monday ko no Monday ko de wo a lot to discuss enti from Jordan ko bia no ebe discuss sa ne ma we nyina na yahwe chede cash 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
2: ye nyina di ntu ja
1: eje 21 pa
2: You contribute much and much yet if we had our sense of. It's here a queer fool, you know. Then some of them in this answer. Say, in case there were all can union or well registered. Now, in fact, say, and he said, in credit secretary, or the union, I am.
1: Yeah.
2: They were registered and I say, all register or yada, sadly, we all qualify. The question, no.
1: Did you? ho asanti we die union for no Mr. Dinkra no beti ma yia no se yemfa se Mr. Dinkra e member ne yire nye member enti sa no ne yire no be qualify na se on qualify yen ko weda man homra weda man boko die
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4: Na yeshasia na yenyina ini msa ene eye dakesie wuko emrasibe jefia wasofo so mainsika sa mtu tuyeso wade omayimu ahu akwa humabusika ya yejitumu ema wamono

0: and the Sompress so much here. 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Sansi Shannon was so de ba, when we say mammy yet, yes, yes, say, what de Jume Beba, and when ye may ye could do babia, na high tension, but twasso, na boas at twasso, 133, Juma Bako, Nipa, a bayan, a bayamian, and sa. And film you don't yet can cono, a cosy saying, was the way Nanny Pino a canono, and was shedding so Betty home pampers, so baby drew, a few swap on a semene, what did betu genuine?
1: And Yamia Domachina, I in himself swap for the media budget review, no, about the Twitter. Now, I have a jetty for, and so a canono may and teacher, and a cost on a day, not definitely. And so you were a Nema Bakum, you mean, said you are a shed himself, or China or swap for, or Babu Bosso, a day a mine. Now, a two home animal. And you did kind of but one the new VAT law on a buyer, you know, only fluctuating a few, I must say, no, the new one of 20%, you know, and no, and each year. Yeah, dear Nanka, one time fire and call the fluctuating, you know, of 4% now, each year, no, tempo, maybe I won't be paid Jim Kakra at the Akobay between 5 to 6%. Number two, and so, yeah, the women's banker, I know I can't want them.
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2: 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say, or more so say revenue a 13% of GDP. Tres say, I fear no, you did join now or mine more, Sika, a bomb mine with GDP no, you won't teach him 13% or hand teach him Mudumians and a bar by a cat in a bind their boy on Hakohama. Now, Okatra is a henna Ubina, who can say 18? Tis all by an 16. Now, chow, after we three taxes, now the 8 new taxes, including Dunso Levin in Kekana Dinina Bayano. Because revenue no M performance, you know, Unesika and spend, then we are not better now, say, fiscal discipline. No, this year, if we are cheddar and shoot toy, I mean, Kayubia, any pa in a
3: year. Yeah, 30 something.
2: 34. And I'm saying, I'm saying, best 60, and a 6 year, I know the car 34 in a way.
3: 40.
2: That is the cost of agronomy, you know.
0: And that is a record job, Ponkroma, Fonse, Rebia, Baton Persuaso, and Massimo Geni, was here by Sicano and Co. 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
4: Adu 106.3 FM Anopaka siyabo Aniyake nkai edema wano Na ye kore gana amanyo semudia National Democratic Congress NDC aminyo konu wasi Eyezu eyeza Ejo bodo Wanu mkroba tabata ye waguna west Menzi 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

0: 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you know, and to a best lagana post for a baloya penny, and a man of one penny for a subbe or mudoma pipi a minu quo, you must search any end this year by Sasabantianua, yes, what do or no doctor, 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
2: We did a curriculum mapping to identify what we have to do. Honorable Minister, basically four major structural changes have been brought into this review curriculum. One is the consolidation of civic learning competencies. It used to be across many subjects, but we're looking at, because we didn't want to introduce any new subject to overload the students, we're looking at a subject that can hold all these competencies, being the knowledge, the attitudes, the values, and then the skills that learners need to become effective civic participants in the economy. And so we went through the old curriculum and realized that in the past there was this subject, citizenship education, that was silent and then over was brought. But we felt that a consolidated subject that can take all these things together, history and all these things together, better sits with citizenship education than what was previously there. So we are proposing with what we are submitting that citizenship education should be the subject that will consolidate all these civic competencies and learnings that will make our learners function.
1: Professor Samuel Oforibe Kuyi eye executive secretary ewo naka nti mu no odi aba na owiye no so afo hye ngomasua ho samso ye rahal na drisu o se sansa krage ya abai ene nimdia wo mo hyase e dema enkoda no wo ase e honom nom wo se eye anamontu kase ba ko a oman no anya ewo eye ye dwumadie ene ngomasua mu a wo se wiase na esesa no sanim dia enkoda yi ebenya no ebebuo ye pa.
3: Given 1 week from today to review and bring the curriculum up to full implementation readiness and strict quality standards. This will ensure that the GES as an operational agency takes ownership early to guarantee smooth execution in the classroom and align administrative policy with classroom realities. I am particularly enthused that today, as we remind the GES, I had the Director General of NACA on the medium of teaching and learning from kindergarten to basic year 3, and accordingly I accept your recommendation that Ghanaian language be the medium of instruction from kindergarten to basic year.
1: And now what see no na also ordine kasa na ewie no and wakasa wa mudin susuya base se bianka wukwa bebia eye aigbefum and na kwa bebia waye fantifum anasa akan fumwa yet na dienwa and ka yen fan 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
4: 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I was a known for youth agencies, one of supportive programs. Yeah, share a banning budget which is a Jumera and other programs. Now, so OSHA, if 2026 allocation or encore.
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6: God is God Enterprise. Never for you. Now, oh, perfect. Send me your go. Don't forget you.
5: I am passing. Cause I did not work for. Nani work for?
6: God is God Enterprise. And I'm a young difference, you know.
5: And you're my papa.
6: Nani work for?
5: Me never matter you na.
6: Be brainwa me toffee. God is God Enterprise.
5: Me fast kids television.
6: Me TV.
5: Me Iyo.
6: Me computer.
5: Standing fan.
6: TV stand.
5: Center table.
6: Material wardrobe.
5: Dressing mirror.
6: A fake fridge, you know.
5: A tabletop.
6: And I say.
5: A your deep freezer.
6: Me size.
5: And then the brand you na no.
6: Ewo God is God Enterprise.
5: So say a uraba.
6: So open air conditioner.
5: At your bow hall.
6: And I say.
5: O bedroom.
6: And our office baby.
5: Turning in every God is God Enterprise.
6: Me stabilize it.
5: And what am I talking?
6: A check.
5: Me room perfect.
6: Me curtains.
5: Me carpets.
6: Me woofers.
5: Amplifiers.
6: Just say.
5: A day now here.
6: More mu here office chairs.
5: Office table.
6: Yeah, the camera. Fe fe fe.
5: What we say? Se say no.
6: Say uraba for them one.
5: Center table no.
6: E wucha. E ye neat.
5: DCTV national.
6: And I see a camera.
5: A fee.
6: Your bed light to hall.
5: God is God Enterprise, dear.
6: Or no energy, a brochure, and then crime.
5: I do German sign and important.
6: So open shoe stand, wall clock, wall mount, DSTV, and a fee. Multi TV decoders.
5: They say, God is God, and your promotion.
6: And it's in your manner.
5: Yeah, TTC say, eh,
6: who? Nancy, let me pay Fiji at all.
5: Me share that for a crew.
6: Every service and the prices, you know.
5: Now, me charge you say, me back, God is God, or baby sign the price, you know.
6: Oh, yeah, them feeling, you know,
5: a fee fan,
6: electrical iron, washing machines,
5: dryers,
6: ah. Saloon for money, Juma.
5: Any money, dear, because I'm a boss at the ever change.
6: To say, God is God, it's your free, baby. Or no,
5: God is God. Any commercial bank, oops, it will be him.
6: And it's a fine equipment, Shano.
5: Ewa trouble,
6: Jawa, Nanapi Enterprise in Chemo.
5: Any ifat, any boshe,
6: shake up fast food, wa,
5: any ewo,
6: enafe, anes, kasipa,
5: ewo,
6: Japek room,
5: wabra, water, sumerula bank.
6: Now, what could Japek room, no,
5: when Senifa,
6: any pezzi, I saw down the DNA share.
5: And Yema, over question way, Biniwa,
6: Brian Branch, ya, ewo Japek room,
5: Benyan in Yenabi, ewo,
6: aye promo. You guys,
5: so we are Kunkun Rider,
6: and I say, oh, beer over so customers are in about God is God Enterprise.
5: Say, Japan room, Diano,
6: the other place we are Sunday, Diano, and I say, Diano and Happy Enterprise in Jewon,
5: baby, beer, the Nebuko Bian, Kunkun Rider, oh, actually,
6: and it's Yaman for a more chichiri bench, eh?
5: So, we are order, and I say, oh, yanchi, one, 0543 640 939.
6: God is God Enterprise, and your man,
5: and your papa,
6: Nanso, yeah, I think you say.

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0: Such a beautiful environment, spacious, serene. 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A Le Benz Pub. 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Both local and foreign. At low price. 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A confirmana. 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Only problem. A juma ye for yourself. Ewa Le Benz Pub. 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A one will be adding the nature. If he say, where there? And yon papa jiguwa suma ankasa. 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A wu chepe krum. What a West Quine so old commercial bank wanna Mitchell police for fear a what and open only Le Benz Pub. Le Benz Pub a what that Le Benz Pub safe and social.

0: 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Jack Momayan kana Franco Agrochemicals and Makriayo Aya Hunka, Amana Yakono, and Nika, Nakriayo Aya Fonso, Messi, and Niama, Yadia Kria de Franco Agrochemicals, Watoni Nebi, Mitchell, a dra, a 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do be. 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Ni yen scanning. 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Yam kwan so. Yen is a nurse, march the war no. And a new hearing moon. A Dana Ghana flag and the US flag. A war ni moon. A wope and obehuno. 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Sanji number ni bim.
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and meter details, the GPS location of the premises, the customer category, meaning whether your meter is residential, commercial, industrial, and others, any other relevant customer information required for service improvement. Now take note of this important notice. All these field personnel will carry valid identification cards and wear reflective jackets for easy identification. The exercise is free of charge. Customers are advised to cooperate and to provide accurate information for your own good. Please do not be difficult towards our field personnel. Remember, no payments should be made to any officer during the exercise. Any person claiming to be part of the exercise without proper identification should be reported immediately. Write down NETCO call center number so you can call to report or seek for clarifications. 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

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Wobeji wo customer account number. 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
1: 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I'm a mamma, bra, by a bassa. 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
1: 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Suma Rural Bank say Ghana Crab handed awards you. Woman just ah, which we call ordinary shares here. No baby shareholder. A home for so banny a char. What do you boom? Suma Rural Bank there. 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Financial product to be a hobby.
0: Wow, what can some more?
1: Make up account in BB. 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Merchant agent. Let us say, one more motivated teaching Yasin any stores, any mobile money, one more to be called Suma Rural Bank, a quiet ye cash, and as a fiscal cash, a cotobiho, ye banking, SMS banking.
0: As you are some net that do, when my mamma and wife from Konamin could be says, yeah,
1: as among quantum,
0: now that's who we are very
1: Suma Rural Bank, head office, it was Suma Hinkro, branches, it was Sampa, one marketing the dish anymore.
3: Japekum, one in Japekum fit a money dish anymore.
1: Brekum, on his poster, the money dish anymore. Goka, Woban Goka Senior High School, Brody, Wawa Town Center, wa. 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
5: yesu cross no
6: ena ho bio
5: bibi ntia
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5: at your four
6: and then more
5: namunim odifo heba drona
6: much more
5: say say your friend or abamu heba mister
6: yarwa hudwa nesano
5: bibia say
6: say white
5: gonorrhea syphilis
6: wasiki kawo
5: pampan woman
6: na say
5: ukon fichia
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6: afe
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6: wanya osa anuo ding
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6: partners chemical.
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6: heba center.
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2: 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Say close couple, type ni nyina, basin, shower, kitchen sink, PPR pipes, PVC pipes, joints ni corners ni nyina, glue ahoro, di ade suso bibi bia wani nyina bi. 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Wardrobe hey yao, a japia store. Opposite and it's in filling station hall. And next in our drobo sample road, there'll be a Kaya Bua washing bay and a business center. No one, I've been going filling station, Bizbo Enterprise, Kaya Bua, or Mama Gisikaya washing bay near Shuronko. Said Juno be crown away in a new home that he has over Paki Kano, who be beer, who be Jaw Kernu be a Sidu Jan and a son or Sakano, who be unfashy. For Conchefono, Kaya Bua name was 0243505781 and as 0206802232. Kaya Bua, Bizbo washing. Bay Kaya Bua Bizbo Enterprise finishing no keke finishing no dino say your house and a plumbing honey my dear and go baby yo when he sees you dynamo with us.

0: 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Shop or to say you were a barber in saloon. A condition fool and a type beer baby a big cow. A friend right back for our crowns in a utino when they brought on Quantama Pie. Pension pay barber in saloon. Breno 050-260-7200. Pension pay electric cars and after pension pay barber in saloon. Jama had the uni size.
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3: 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John chapter 17 verses number 22 or say I will recover my glory energy trouble German sounding important oh how ni say wa man ye ni say o koda na ni say je all power a quantum self juma sem ne nkoyi 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
4: friend 0248 278 778 and afi 0208 011 334
3: be part of this program and you will never regrets.
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4: Or say, bra. So, Pet Techno, Infinix, Samsung, and I tell Ankasa. 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
1: Yes.
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3: Say siyansu.
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2: Yankee phones.
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3: Efas.
1: And that driver's
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2: And a
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3: Yankee phones.
2: Clinic and technology.
1: Yanko sunyan kumasi bio.
0: Yeah, yeah, yeah, yeah.
4: This be the power of the mobile phone. It's your game in the mobile phone. That's no beyond any ringing tone. It's me doing to my friend.

0: Abusia for Munim say, and Nana eja the few emo, or Tinana eja the few emo, among four fear eshishe, and yasem chetwa. Now, if you can wire your extra say, the Nikani, and near my papa, I was the electricians at all at the wire dino, or more ento, the Tosumian, and you will be an a buy money to me crata say, what me wire dine. Then so come any brain tea, or be as sorry I was your electrician. Now, media, me bomb coco say, Yenina, you're fine into, yes, you dear electric castle. If it's a one room and a buy a money to me crata, say what me wire dine, yeah. If you grinding mill, sawmill, nika, and day bia. Yes, with your electricas, a wire. 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So, why yaw damawa, she matro bia and you home. Now, okay, yes, with your electricas, so ya, and near my yatonia near marketwa. 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Electric house. Me demo too full. What's it down there? We know. We hear why you're in a yes with dear electric house. Now, and near my mabu boy soon so. A door so ankasa. Open the door so for my yes with dear electric house. A bomb obiato. And in your quanso. She say yes with dear electric house. I want Japacrum. The any kind of. I want Japacrum. Can make a quanso. What's your sister Alice? Baby, you're off of Funo. Koanika Krabi. Unsaben Kumso. Yabang Adam for Park Oak Store. And next, and also, I want Japacrum. I see Yachi. O Tranana Abrafohini Fianua. Akaka Krabi. No one who cast you Depono. A one over. Yes, with your electric cars and next, you know. So, oh, yeah, electrical appliances. Bia number nini 0341 675827 and 0593 545316. Yes, with your electric cars, safe power, power you can trust.
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7: MHz. No flag. Christian Eriksen. Moving in on goal. And finding Rashford. With a buoyant Shetford end. The little Argentine maestro has picked his moment and Mourinho has his way.
8: Abraham is key, but his first touch is all important. He's got a wonderful left foot and he keeps it on that left foot. His first touch is out in front of him and then he pretty much passes it home. But his positioning initially in between defenders, outstanding. He knows exactly what he wants to do, and he sets himself up with that first touch, and there's no panic. It's just a pass into the back of the net. But
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2: Question, can good question. What should we anticipate?
3: Yeah, I think, you know, my background is, as you said, I played as a defensive midfielder, but I was a massive fan of Dutch football, Dutch playing philosophy, a massive fan of Spanish football. Especially Barcelona is a team that I supported since the age of 10. They are my favorite club. And I think what is more important right now is putting the tiki-taka aside and the total football that you get from the KMVB. The game has evolved and has moved on. And as a coach, I need to have a little bit of diversity in terms of how I want the team to play. And if there's one thing my career has helped me with is that I'm actually a good tactician. I know systems, I know formations. 1-0. I can adapt. And as I stated before, the game has evolved, and as coaches, we need to think deeper. We need to have more than just a plan A. We must have a plan B, plan C. And at this level, good teams and great teams need to find a way to win. Now, the demand of the modern game is winning. But at the same time, what I don't want my team to do is forget the other side of the game, which is entertainment. It's what draws the spectators and the fans to stadiums. So I obviously want to see my team still play.
1: Hainti enom eya insama coach Adima Koro Bia Kumasa Santikoroko Eric Tinkla S Edi Etoja Yere Wensam Emo Ewojima Denosua Enon Enya Sengetua Lebi Sane Se Akwiti Club Zadua Na Team Ben Nobetimi Arako Kompe Koro Bia Kumasa Santikoroko Se Jemfon Tuja Se Timon Obetimi Arako Mpe Santikoroko and a former club, Orlando Paris, and a club, over to me.

0: Rakompe Krobiok Masse Asante Kuroko Coach Eric Tinkler.
1: Obviously, in comparison, I would put it with Orlando Pirates, having coached Orlando Pirates, which is a massive club in South Africa. Asante Kotoko is no different. It's the highest supported club in Ghana. So there's a lot of pressure that comes with that and a lot of expectation. But as you said, I come with a lot of experience. I've been around with many clubs. I've been pretty successful in all the clubs that I've been to and coached. You know, I've been involved in CAF Champions League. I've been involved in CAF Confeds. I've got to finals. And that's going to be the objective and the purpose in hopefully a year's time, is that we can find ourselves in that group phase of CAF and competing at the highest level. So I think the 20 years of experience of coaching that I have is only going to benefit myself and obviously the club itself.
0: Hante ano aya insama coach Eric Tinkler as a toja you're a some amo ewojima denoso na coach yemisa as a target then for Krobia Kumasa Santikoroko because last season nema antman koye ama Krobia Kumasa Santikoroko of the Ghana Premier League na target no a then for Santikoroko no season.
1: We were a good 2 weeks in Kumasi, so I have a bit of history. The legacy I want to leave is obviously we make this not a sleeping giant, but a live giant. Coming to the club, I know the pressure that is obviously going to be under me because, you know, we need to achieve, we need to win things, we need to get this club back to where it belongs this coming season. With our planning, with our preparation, with our professionalism, good work ethic, nothing stops us from achieving our goals. Only ourselves. I see a bright future. Now, the demand of the modern game is winning. But at the same time, what I don't want my team to do is forget the other side of the game, which is entertainment. My message to the fans is that come and support us, especially at home.
0: Hainte enom aya insama coach Arema Krobia Kumasa Santikoroko Eric Tinkler Ed Etoja Yere Wansam Emo Ewo Jumo Denoswa Ano Enyasen Gitwa Yanko Mediaman Sporting Club Na Yanko Ninkomo Enfama Minfan Tuja Se Danura Mediaman Sporting Club Ens Ewo Villain Emma Branchan Den H. Dougley, a new Mefoda, Arima Midema Sporting Club, no unveiling, it me a to draw as a Dunra of Midema Sporting Club. Hinti Hawa, unveiling as it me a quaso, Arima H. Dougley, new Mefoda, Arima Midema Sporting Club.
2: Don't know how long it take man for reach ya.

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2: e frame H Dudley
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3: okay
2: mi entafo a chenny at you, two boys.
3: On also Boboa.
2: On Shedder, near active, sir. Do one in one ball. Oh, boy, high chimpo,
3: sir.
2: But now on Pesso didn't know where she bomb was, auntie.
3: Oh, okay.
2: But I think, sir, so far as me body, a bedu baby, maybe.
3: On also about,
2: I am a confessing on a so wet us.
1: Auntie, and on a year in summer. H Dudley at the A Toja. You're a handsome, I'm a tearful, and I would Jima Denosua, and on a Nasa Gudua. Na Kojo Adamerson, a CEO, Arima Data Bank, or San Freeboard Pandit, or a Tudra, Sasson Tukurogon, Amuna Witre, and my coach Eric Tinkra, into Smug, Openum at the A Toja.
4: If they're asking Tinkler to win the league in the 2026-27 season, it is very, very unrealistic. And they should stop pushing that agenda to raise the expectations of fans and start bashing Tinkler in 3 weeks. So I don't think it's a realistic expectation at all, considering where we are or where we were and where we are coming from. To that, Fee, let me put out some facts. I know times have changed. I know things are changing. But let me put out facts. And it still remains a fact that no foreign coach has won the league title for Kotoko. It's a fact.
5: Really?
4: Oh, no foreign coach has won the league. Let me tell you, Hearts of Oak 2 had the same statistic until a fluke happened with Dubrev. Do you remember Coach Dubrev?
5: Yeah, Coach Dubrev, yeah.
4: So Dubrev is the one who is the only foreign coach to have won the league title for Accra Hearts of Oak.
5: Wow.
4: In Kotoko, no foreign coach. How? Fee? No foreign coach has won the league for Asante Kotoko. Somebody call me and remind me if I'm wrong.
5: Dieter Schmidt didn't win it.
4: No! Dieter Schmidt was Sebio.
5: Was Juju by Hans.
4: I didn't want to say that too. Hans Dieter Schmidt.
1: Hante Ano Aya Insama, CEO, Arma Data Bank, Kojo Aden Mensa Adi Etuja, Sir. No foreign coach, and I just Ghana Premier League title. Aramakoro Biakumasa Santukuroko, and Tukoko Enabutre, and my coach Eric Tinkler, and Summer Efo Adi Eba, Yankon Tramfe News, na Yankon Nikoma Enfama, Yankon Club Nete, Eric Samatech, Mifan Tuga, Se Place with a free transfer, now more out of contract. As our summer days, among a four as alcohol, some water term, as the contract, Abanavia, our summer days, a free agent, Francis Jetua, as a say goodbye, Arama summer days, former defender, Arama Bechem United, former defender, Arama Accra Hearts of Oak, Kofi Agbesima, the contract. And so Abanawiye, our summer test, or say goodbye, Emmanuel Mama, ne contract with summer test, and Abanawiye, or say goodbye, Yanko Bibiani Ghost Stars, plus we, as out of contract.

Lick Nation. No, I'm a egusa. I'm a essence of plus outdoor. Not former Gogi Ban. Arema Hawaii United. Kweku Musa. As an adjourn, I've seen Asante Gouda. Oko Bojma. I'm a Biam as I come. Sky FC. Mefoda. Ismail Aqua. And joining FC a stand good offer a 3 years contract and a bonus sign main from Tuja Sir Lazizen about 12 goals contribution and my Sky FC of the assets blank division 1 league 7 goals 5 assists in 26 games and a bonus a make year you don't some air down Port City FC as a sign Daniel Amisa and 2 years deal from Hawaii United or a Gogi Bar. What me as I join a club now? Me demo sporting club. Amo S Egusa. Amo S is a place. Amo Anyawe. A branch then at Abdon Ramanya Yan or a center back. No second Arama Kerala United. What joining me demo a 3 years contract.

0: na bona sign don anche as a striker arama dream sabse min fan tuja san akram has a fuck amo as a to interesa amo epe don anche from dreams abs no up the time if at the bona pay era hun say na my tea for life ewo sono as jam fancy na franco naro the general and ventufa and concro famaso na more update more exclusive on fantuga MIT4 yabaisia
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6: All right, yeah, my TFR Chima TFR Quab and Famra and also 101.5. Yeah, I'm Russell. Say a common name now. You to be confirmed on this. I'm going to tell you, I won't cruise. You know, you to be editing in a better in a TFR 18 and nano pay. Oh, you do my dear Cassie. So now I'm about to yes and send us straight away. And from free club, your friends say Chelsea, one of any Aston Villa catch. Me patch me confirm Eddie amount. Say a brand here now. Your friends say Alejandro Garnacho, a brand here on what to me a complete a loan move. With a mandatory obligation to buy, me patro certain conditions be a woman, a brand here no one H. Remo Chelsea now, and as Aston Villa now, Ocono, a yades Ocon, I was said to me, I started 10 games, now I'm making 18 appearances. I was a club now, your friend is a Manchester and Aston Villa. What about Jessica? 60 million pounds. Adema Chelsea. Now, one Edifa Brantia, Alejandro Garnacho. Masana di Wedi and Wedding. Chelsea, I've got Tom Morgan Rogers, 117 million. Now, Alejandro Garnacho. Chelsea got on last season. Eddie Free Manchester United, 40 million. And then Chelsea for Eddie, 60 million. Etumia Tony. So, say, I obligations. Etumia for Filia. Etia Brantia, remember, Chow. Oko PM, El Club, your friends, Aston Villa. Now, I've got Ed Amomon. Olivier Germany. A player at the club, I've said, a Real Madrid. Now, Pato Abrantia, and Sabra Minuka said, and Comodio Guso Ecoso, then, Abrantian and a club, I said, Manchester United, Manchester United, Fonia Bre, so Ombenia Abrantia, your friends, a Rodrigo Anase, a Olivier Germany. Now, Pato, Real Madrid, for what wouldn't you say, Ompe, Abrantian, I've said, Rodrigo Cascanti, it's a Pato, Abrantian, Nebape, Abrantian, Olivier Germany, the position, baby, be a war. It's a club now, your friends, the Manchester United, no, Ep, Olivier Germany. Se Rodrigo Cascante Cope, or Money Babre, Nomako Fabrante at Naba, Sunset Epa, Nabe Pacho, Yan Tosuna Yankodinkomo, may confirm Eddie Amount, Sir Manchester United, one month no confirming at Eddie Amayen, Sir Ayan Yamepoa, next season, or more away Kitano, Mebacho, or more Bishop Blue. When a blue come a, and a umbruno etum edemua at the FA Papa, 80 Manchester United, me pacho, about to a lunch on my new A awaket na, and yasam ketua, na Bruno Fernandes, and antiameti H. 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opeso o play a total control game in season 80 United be dominate United ever compete United ever ye transitions a hold war. Ah, United phone be kura bonu be bre. Ah, open it. Omo nyamu bonu. Sa open it. What anya bonu be amakasiya? Sanson Epa. Na yeko pip eh Chelsea. Na Chelsea abrantia na your friend sa aye. Abrantia na your friend sa aye. 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Morgan, West Brom, and which Omunya compensation from Enzo Maresca, Mepato Canning in Eboma, Chelsea for Atu Anya, 140 million pounds, Mepacho already know. Chelsea, I generate this guy over papa. I anya some getwa. Now, but after the World Cup, play about when the market value have to be arise. I could do 100 million. I a brand channel. Your friend is say, Paolo Kobasi, Paolo ne 100 million. Ranking is say no. A brand channel will say what you be the most expensive defender in the world. But before the World Cup, now you're rating 80 million. After the World Cup. Pau Kobasi, ni rating, ana ni value, ni market value no, 100 million, ewa onoma, Samson Epa, Lamine Yamal, mepacha brantia no, ni transfer, ona to honosu no, ni market value no, atumi arising from 200 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understand a contract and then you know over to assign it now you see relationship and dance the flick and Frankie De Jong Mumasa are completely broken because they say one enter and walk da into a 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Our France National Team Cup, our World Cup, no. Our brand here, yes, massa. Oh, push it, no, you papa. Yes, Osorano pa. Na Odin, come out, no. Share, say, yes, Epo Paul. Our France here under Didier Deschamps, no. Under Jose Mourinho, massa. Who Pian boy, now what Pian mami? There's a village of Aquaba Kunedi, oh, no, yeah. Oh, Pian mami, oh, now what you, yeah, ah. Who be both through pass, Eddie Mami. Meshe goes, hey, oh, both passes, my uncle four. Meshe, and with 3.5. Bakuba offside. And you know, I branted H Remoa, Sai game na Ecosono, and Yansam Ketua, and you know, yes, I branted Kellen Mbappe, and Wadan new agent, and oh push it for Michael Olise, Nan Pacho yes, remoted for no 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
6: 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Say what we assign a brand here, your friend said Cassie Meruni agent.
9: Okay.
6: Nah, I don't run out and ask him.
9: Okay.
6: Bassa, President Laporta H. Remoa, or the announcer, brand here, said Karim Adiyemi.
9: Okay.
6: And I be saying, Ferran Torres, so in the future, I'm saying, me se me wo ha se me ba be sha George Mendes agent of Karim Adeyemi
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0: oh oh oh 20
1: years
0: 20
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0: eh
1: 20
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1: oh ano edi edi no premier ni ano edi
0: mvi makuma 20
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0: eh ne
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1: pau
0: politicians no
1: pa
0: we yan dis ni amase study
1: sure
0: because amre ni kaso
1: dabi
0: nti se oso wan famara kwasa kwa ya dia na onso kwa sebi na ma mfata na mara na chiwa obadam
1: oh yes
0: nti no okay some years ago say Chelsea club nko beto
1: yeah
0: so kai pa
1: yeah me kai
0: dey intie bra
1: yeah
0: intie my intie bra
2: and it's a abi yaba to gas and it's a make say Chelsea club no my job
3: check your internet connection and
0: try gena adi eya eh ba me connect na ehu ya pa
1: na me see how is na
2: gas
0: Mm, what did I say? It's going on.
1: Oh, it's got.
2: And it's a. I be able to do that. And it's a. Ken, me pese. You got to Chelsea club. Chelsea club. No manager.
4: Ah, chama.
2: Me pese. You got to Chelsea.
4: Na Chelsea wins there aso.
2: Oh, na me pache omo a top team na ya no me footballers ana. Some me business people. Yeah, I'm a businessman.
4: What's up the £3 million?
2: £3 billion. Sanya bofo ne skare ne dia. E de money pa. E de money pa. I'm a businessman. I do gold mining.
4: £3 billion.
2: Of course, I didn't need to be here. You never saw me journey.
4: You never saw journey bed.
2: Never saw me journey bed. No. So we sack up a year. Ipa. Maybe Real Madrid or more black. You know, honor. Brazil, mean by Vinicius. Oh no,
4: I'm not talking to Chelsea.
2: The touch is here. Now, me the sir Brazil ni black no. Now, my turn on the nab abba ye. Now, look how good ye. Why are they? Now, the jano quiet man. What just say? Now, the jano quiet. The jano quiet.
0: Look how quiet.
1: Oh, say Sky Sports, a breaking news no nano. Former Chelsea bidder.
0: Okay.
1: Chairman, Mr. MP, who is he?

0: Cameroon to me,
1: yes,
0: has been sentenced in 20 years in prison. Sky Sports.
1: Okay. 20 years.
0: Oh, Leo.
1: 20 years.
0: Is it there? Okay.
1: Galamsina.
0: That people, someone's on your Galamsi.
1: Sir.
0: On your Galamsi. I'm converting on. I'm jailing. I'm say on your Galamsi.
1: No, okay.
0: I'm say. Our lines is our dear Galamsi. I'm our dear mining. Ah, legal mining.
1: Okay.
0: Ana oyiri ye no wan kata kata amena no so why ah your friend say reclamation
1: okay
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0: 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Eddie Jama Wunjimi was having a legal means of mining.
1: Okay.
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1: Okay.
0: Nanka assigned the permits. Akwaya said, what do I say? We a few. Now, what do I say? A mammy say, Minya and so cashew. Nami Momuno. Me de asase ni bi akwakoma kontre bi se kontre bi mfa nwi abe abra me ya me ya asase wura na wuni mi se wodi asase na ma me no ma me bo wu fie wura na ma ne
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0: Dabi.
1: 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Nti kesi nani?
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1: Ah, okay. Kesi nani? Oh, and they say wanya smart. What is it? Wanya smart. Okay. Nti yelewesi.
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0: Oh yeah.
1: Sadai.
0: Anda ya wadi.
1: Ne wadi.
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1: Yes.
0: Anda mashami kera mutadi. Biko wadi.
1: 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Yencha bratano.
0: Oh yeah.
1: Bratano. Wodudo aja. Babara shop. 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Na yencha gas the manpower.
0: Gas ya.
1: The manpower.
0: Batia.
1: The sports ambassador.
0: Batia mofe.
1: Fantastic.
0: Ema tengrama.
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0: Oh yeah.
1: Chicharito masuto. Yes. Nta busia. You see, morning show, up next, and Thursday in Sharia, one year. Okay. Now, a fresh boy.
0: Yeah.
1: OKBK.
0: Fresh.
1: Yes, fresh boy.
0: Fantastic fresh boy.
1: Fresh boy. Echomuna OKBK. Okay, Abusha, you see, morning show, up next. Ochina, you see, no pa. And February na, na inekumo pi, yakram.
2: Yay, and then they went see my foot too. 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Now, so if it damn Mikasa ko Adam for Poco Stone, dear, ah, Unquan Swani, ma for you now, Eddie Adam for Poco Stone, one dancy, and number now, okay, salmon, tilapia, akuko, crocru, pala, gizzard, sausage, intini, offer them pum, yamanye, emfunum, amane, akuko den ding. 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Come up. Uyisika kakirabi enam sebo cho umpewe inopede adamfo pa kosto emana se ehwa nyina na yebeko enunti yana yesu se enam wa ya deno adamfo down for Poco store say, oh, you're a good friend. And into what is one more say, young quite numb, I will Adam for Poco store. Afraid it's what you must say. She said, Quine, I will Japacrum, May Market, every Japacrum Echo KBK. Your best sister Alice Pay. 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

any that's all, any that's all, and what I one never complete without any that's all FM. 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
1: 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I said you about eco school na or the car our class 3 or call class 4 crana school neutral to no or that's all edica in tea. I said, eh, your bomb in the year can you feel or you enter me a year can a better watch.
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3: And it is 101.5 FM.
2: Yeah. And see, Papa, God is God. Yeah, that was a pa. 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And nia, yes, say, uncle pony say. Baby, are you free, you know? Young Copan and Cassa, oma my em your mohom. Now, oh man, I'm what day, and what day I am quite womb. Now, until you find your name, Juma, not entry, not shame. Then you say, Young Copan and Cassano.

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0: that's it
1: until a basse be your press conference kurama road minister kwati wasema we are going to do it
0: that's it
1: so I find the jituma enyiyi until ye be sipo no afri eye double court a dia ko PKBK across so a dia ko babia omo eye omo yi no
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1: 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You don't come near corner, Sakwanina, stretching in a no, don't say not light ever Sakwana so. Anna, you do the program so sure, water works over. And also so Sakwana, Doma, Echo Police Station, a Sierra,
0: Sierra, yeah,
1: and also so it is supposed to now they are copying home. Naturally, I say, and also so, yes, song can near now, once an agent so come, you don't come near corner, agent so come, because we are you solar.
0: Yeah.
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1: 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German North enye Sampa to Usoko enye under big push. 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
4: credit union
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3: credit union wa
4: wo mu ye credible
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4: interest no,
3: e wa from,
4: unum say,
3: that kubaya ye no,
4: woman nye mfie e yasa,
3: 30 years,
5: wow, any a heap,
3: hooray,
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3: doma mine,
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4: Wamu, our
3: welfare for
4: members,
3: Mokai, Ejuma.
4: That's cool.
3: Our USSD Coda,
4: from BA Kitawono,
3: Obet me, I transaction.
4: Say I'm from free umomo
3: into accounts
4: and accounts
3: into umomo.
4: Make sure
3: deposits
4: and I withdrawal
3: and what you
4: okay.
3: That's cool.
4: One more insurance no.
3: One more savings account.
4: Modia.
3: Next year same day.
4: That's cool for say.
3: So yeah, bad money.
4: Now affordability.
3: Who are they?
4: Yeah, be more
3: instant loan.
4: And yet you show
3: home. Now same day say.
4: Who see any pay the amount no?
3: Yeah, we NCH
4: loan insurance.
3: BBC
4: say oh who
3: and
4: yeah.

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1: woman
0: guarantee trust bank
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0: obetimi ene that cool edujuma
1: babi ya gt bank
0: ewo
1: wamu wa branches
0: bi
1: opeso ye full
0: member
1: ewo that cool
0: toshes
1: afeso
0: dividenda
1: ewo suru no
0: ubenya
1: main office
0: head office
1: ewo doma ahinkro
0: library
1: any fire service in temu hope
0: wamfie
1: enkran kwanta
0: drobo
1: sampa
0: goso
1: that cool
0: any roman cathedral no
1: edi hwe ni mu pe
0: ana wa Ghana Revenue Authority
1: busa circuit court no
0: wo mu wo ha
1: kasapin
0: camp junction
1: afei
0: agency ni bi
1: ewo chemasu
0: amansu
1: badukrom
0: achiase ena double chrome
1: that cool
0: at 34 say
1: 0500 500 227
0: ana 0352322252
1: ana 0536011186
0: Doma Area Teachers Cooperative Credit Union.
1: That's cool.
0: The Happy Family say.
1: Chem for small.
0: We are bawa ya.
1: You saw no one.
0: Oba.
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0: God is God Enterprise. 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God is God Enterprise. 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Be brenu a metofi God is God Enterprise. Me fast kids television, me TV, me ayo, me computer, standing fan, TV stand, center table, material wardrobe, dressing mirror, a fake fridge, you know, a tabletop, and I say, a deep freezer, ne size, and then a brand, you know, and God is God Enterprise. So say, a rubber, so open air conditioner, at your bow hall, and I say, a bedroom, and our office, baby, turning in a free God is God Enterprise. Me stabilize, and what I'm told, a chair, me room, perfectly, me curtains, me carpets, me roofers, amplifiers. Just say, a dear now here, more when you're office chairs, office table, yeah, yeah, the camera, fe. Well, says, say no, say, we're a man for them one, center table, no, a wucha, a unit, DCTV national, and see a camera, a fee, your bed light to hold. God is God Enterprise, dear, or no, and a day, a brochure, and then crying, I do German sun, and a bottom, so open shoe stand, walk log, war mount, DSTV, and a fee, multi TV decoders. They say, God is God, a your promotion, and it's in your man, yeah, this is say, a who, Nancy, Nami. Fiji at all, Michel Defer Chrome, Ebby Sebisan, a prices. No, Namin Chad, you say, me bad God is God, or baby San, a price. No, get them feeling as ye a fan, electrical iron, washing machines, dryers, saloon for Madi Juma, and then my dear, Mikasa, me bosswa, at the ever change. She say, God is God, at your free, baby, or no, God is God, any commercial bank owns it will be, and it's a fine equipment channel, our trouble, Jawa, Nana P Enterprise in Chemo, Yeni Ifat, and a Boshe, shake up fast food, wa, any war, and Afe, Anes. 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Elinaba God is God Enterprise. Se Japekrum Dieno. Dieni Presby Ason Dani Dian Shay Ewa Kwano. Anase. Diewan and Happy Enterprise in Jewono. Baby Bia de Nibeko Bian. Kunkun rider. Oh achadie. And it's yaman for mua chichini benchi. So, we are order and I say, 0543-640-939. God is God Enterprise. Any man, any papa, Nanso, you are thinking, say, who?
1: Ago, Nana nomine omai adisye. Medi any dear, any ambrasia, as you are blue. Madaroma, Munyaso, a man kaba, me di bremuni, a mami. Omahene, Edi Nananoma, one war and pursuit Japekrum traditional council. Edi Abase, Yamwa among Fu Nina Ekoko. Sanan say, when you was wanted to form, when you were near the Yamabiachi Amuse, Adis Yabi and Yumakobi, Edi Ankran Krabinumo, Enam, Eto Tons, I see Efri, Equia Four, among Four, any Busiampan in Fobinuma, where almost a 1 year as you were Anamon Chain, Wabra, Nananum Emma Wuntumi, Namranso, and Tawachi. 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A share and Sase, anyone do not want to study as well. Mitchell, Ministry of Lands and Natural Resources. And I say, and you make a Ghana, Mara, Emma, and Kansa, one share and Anamon Sase, so Emma won. 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Or this year, we are, we hear someone, and I'm dinkomono, a hot any beer, a sasso crow, one coho, maybe be a good two a chilea, and one anonymous of war. 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
2: 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Bisbo Enterprise. Kwa, and you see, baby, would be a different set of tiles. Tiles, BM, you see, would be a metoke of wow. 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Say close couple, tap nina, basin, shower, kitchen sink, PPR pipes, PVC pipes, joints in the corners nina, glue a horror, the other so be beyond nina be. The two blog on the dear, a freehold yaka in our way, from a security doors, main entrance, and the raw honey Italian, my personal bedroom on the scene, and a techie, your whole kitchen near China door, my office one of my use glass doors on Guano, a mu single, a mu double, a mu one and half, and say, F.O., a quality, and a bonus of form of beer to me to be, or drobo hey yo, a Japia store. Upseat and its infiltration hall. And next in our drobo sample road, there'll be a K of War, Washing Bay, and a business center. No, I've been going to filling station, Bisbo Enterprise, K of War, Mama Gisikaye, Washing Bay near Shuonko, said Junubi Crown, away in a new home, and I'll be here so the Paki Kano, who be Bia Ubija or Kernubia, said Ujan and a son or Sakano, who be on Fauci. 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
0: 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Water West Quino so. Old Commercial Bank wana. Nature police for fear. 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Safe and social.

0: Bia Bobodi, a bus young from Fidi, a real Nipedium, a Munu Bia Yavia Hinta, Legacy Diagnosis Solution, a number one, and until Laboratory Services, a dear, your dick kind of German Souter, and as a banner scanning soa, a legacy diagnostic solutions. Na a Juma Womoyano, a Yajuma Ketua, Oba, say your fibroid, menstrual pains, and a menstrual disorder, Bema, a prostate in a water chimana, or you call Legacy Diagnosis Solutions, and in default, what Bessano Ediaman. So when you now person who is about war bar, and I said, Bema, you will monitor, and I said, screen Cassia, a boa, one castle who say yes, Obano Wadoyum, so we Bema Obehun, so we bounce Obehun, a legacy diagnosis solutions. I worry for a woman is about your problem, say a few bar, and I say, free Bema, Mufame legacy diagnosis solutions. They into one amount, we are Oba, Doctor Dufan Fidium, and no any friend say, fertility profile, we are Bema Sunet Dufan Fidima, Brony Effense, cement fluid analysis, say open se Unu, blood group. Bra, you don't call up. Ye a mu jemu de mound. 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Na ya wo, om what you are no one among. Copis or yareno asiebetu. Ye jimanono. Se wu tu grind. Na wu check your blood. 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O de jia number no. 0545-374756. Na mi bisau. O sra de sem ti sain. O kidney ti sain. Obeso huni se wu HIV. Ana unibi. Anas stomach ulcer. Hepatitis. Gonorrhea. White. Syphilis. Candidiasis. Low blood pressure, high blood pressure, any area would be. And I said, only better legacy diagnosis solutions. Yeah, you check it at the mouth. Legacy diagnosis solutions. You know, go on your game. Brian from Collab, Lian Scanning. If you check one, ever trouble, Yam Quanso. You say, Mary's much the war, no, and a new hearing moon. A Dino Ghana flag, and the US flag, a one immuno, a Wope, and Obehuno, legacy diagnostic solutions. Mr. Number Ni Yamipa, Sergeant Number Nibi, 0545-374756. My ears and near me, hey, you see me, the one and time for the energy. I'm from GA.
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0: 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Yeah, tiling, fitting works. And now for your sassy training tilings. And this up a same to task. I will fear an answer office here. And your friend, and I do pokutas. I will 0247-604987 0200-87-0405. What job will close your mark? Shishi, I will. Abunsana, Doma teachers, I will see you. I see a pair, I will quano, and you will. Your name medical pharmacy, any dear new hair. And I said, Wuko kiss a femino. Nana do pokutas. Say, ban a task, any plumbing, who sends some dear. Who and a woman here who difference, no.
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2: 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I wagin da form. 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Mitya wo bru.
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3: Ajasku. I said the wife had me traum puabisano.
2: 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Was him any one a show brana say.
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2: 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A mammy my bra by basa.
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And Thursday, July 23rd, 2026. You see Marco Marco. You are Enkuno. Aboy Apa Dubak Aho. Sima Aduno Marco. Now you're quite doing 106.3. Kofa Brent to break us a water bar. And for Nasi Mode. And my uncle Pon. Say one man and Nasu Nema Eku Adamai. Divine selection. So many was so. Antono. 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Why is Rapa? Don't know if you are so. 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

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There was a beer camp. I want to ram up for so. I don't know if I'm power. Send you a video. Mr. Amma, I will drop a main station. Yeah.

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Yeah, sorry, so. 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Ah Sister Sandra Kamiya Odoye Police Jumadino. 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Started Danura Wednesday. 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Juma Dino is in us a year. Apostle Prophet Emmanuel Anchi and a guest Apostle Joseph Abwaji. I'm planning for Amo S. Ebony. Pastor Nathan Amofa, Felix Abwaji, Felix Apiakubi, Felix Apiakubi, Mr.

Eddie Free John 17 verse 22. I will recover my glory. To your wardrobe, Sampa Kwano Show, opposite Gas Filling Station, Magazine Wanuma, Anura Okoda Kopim, Kwasida, 22nd to 26th July, Ekosi, Sunday Special Thanksgiving, Jaina, Yavoya Mwenjimu. Bianco Yipa 0557 694 920 0203 357 929 Doma Area Teachers Cooperative Credit Union Pesosika Sem Kuye Edemon Kwadia Kwana Unomo Enkwedi Kasibum Now Sikasem Enkwe Enfama Normal Savings Account Mobile Banking Account Current Account Youth Child Savings

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the room as a war. Master Jones, aluminum glasses. The sound of every part. It was done a week. Open said, yeah, there. Glasses. Dark Chris Ademawa, Master June, I quay at the Amor Campa. Sign a Chiram Krajuma, but me at Obako, Kusajuma, and on a soya, and him at T.E. Park. Star Jones, a watch of a crew, Suma Urban Kilometer, Suma Committee Bank, 247 83 or 396 on a Master Jones and Sadin Kumakampa. 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Part of phone message. What na young crowd? Mfa emo kampa. Eye cloud remover. Mo ya the code na. Ms El Hono. Phone na opata. Phone biya bi. So I work Yankees phone. Phone can't pass. Now send good to a. Now all phones accessory. Phones are carry P. Yeah, be a hot. Yeah, what trouble? I'll see it. After commission pay office now. I do a quina. You bet me a cut to a cotton. I am for so P. Let me say, Koto Makumako 0248 7888. Tabia was sorry, I was saying, we know a man soon here, pa. Tanum so soon tend them. So, no, no, no, no, no, no, no, no, no, no, no, no, no, no, no, no, no, no, no, no, no, no, no, no, no, no, no, no, no, no, no, no, no, no, no, no, no, Okay, but my cabby, what is your engagement? We are ye to party. I'm not good to not be a cop. What type of crew? West Quanas of Bed, Yaben Lebens Park 543 1322 06 054 99 83720. 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
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Room or trouble. Taxi story bed in one of my banana pass on the pay. 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
1: and then I for the motion. And you want your to spare pass here, what may you must say? Media budget and one less one for the quadrillion, one hand, one mechanic, you know, BSA, you had the trophy for Biaba, almost the end here, Nahina, he won you. Now, at a chair for so one quache, and then Quadaya, senior high, be called green, ne be called a blue, ni green, you know, what you say? One more chance of a better one, some, and what budget, some obey, and who ain't get on the enemy.
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2: 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Now, King Kafua Moti, and near ye, a yame, a Kriabuachi, where ye are dumb, JP, and Afe. 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
3: issue of xenophobic attacks on Africans, not only Ghanaians, African citizens from many countries in South Africa is something that is really a big source of concern for the commission. I was in South Africa a month ago. I met President

0: 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Maybe next time this matter will be raised.
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2: It doesn't appear that the South African authorities are responding to the magnitude that one would expect them to do. The persons who are funding these xenophobic attacks are known, and they've been left free to continue to do what they want to do. And so it's become something they are doing with impunity. President Ramaphosa sent a delegation to me yesterday. We met with them, and I explained the reason why it was important for us to discuss it. I mean, sometimes these things happen, we want to sweep them under the carpet. But when we do that, we rather do not cure what the problem is, you know. And so I told them, I said, Ghana, we don't harbor any malice against South Africa, but we're raising it as an issue for discussion to even give South Africa the opportunity to take that platform of the continental body and explain what they're doing to the world about the xenophobic.
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0: is against another kind of oppressor, one that is more subtle, yet no less dangerous. It is the fight against inequality, a fight against oppression of viral diseases, of mothers forced to bury their children, of children denied even a single moment of the innocent joy of a mother's smile. Liberation from this oppression, Excellency, shall be measured in the clinics that stay open in our countries, and the medicines that are manufactured on African soil, in mothers cuddling joyful infants, and in financial budgets adorned with the numbers of our own choosing.
1: Ena what is say a man penny eight simono na or we don't know say. One more you know one more one say Wuba a Biblium has say ya when him defo pa ya ka pharmaceutical for na wama wama to me a kwa jini mudye e to me fafa ha bany a de emani baye enra e saya de wa say a 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Yet a vaccine who has some Ebola so by ye near quoti vaccine was say a dear net says so bro so say a bibrem hanum wabusu a quadinim dia dio jinim dianoha dio kobi man so quadinim dia kosuya wa dia 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
0: So what does this really mean? It means that the days when colonial tropical medicine could cast a continent as uniquely benighted and in need of missionary kind of episodic interventions are over. Africa now stands at a crossroads, defined by its appetite for total health transformation. It can no longer allow itself to be perched on the periphery and cast as the destitute beneficiary of the largesse of some distant global health systems. If we allow these stereotypes to persist, a new wave of health conditions will dominate mortality in Africa by the middle of the century.
1: Amampani John Dramani Mahama na tene karunti isi ya mkesi ya kwa suwa ewa gana hase wene ye na nuntino isi ya mwini nina aba na wye ye na mkwa mwa ebe tuwa jani nina no wa mwisha ni mnisa e kwa ni mwono wadibe ye juma
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3: 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Women's Bank, you know, and also you are in the eye. You know, you're coming back. And so, my more information, what is happening? Especially Women's Bank, because young man on marketing, you know, you see this as a better bank, you know, being access to me. And of course, I value you, you are not more soft than other ones, you know. And so, you know, you see this. I call it media budget, you know, you're expecting much, of course.
1: Yo, na chasa gana fwa ye krado. 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
6: Finance Minister no be budget review. I mean, we should him say, or be sure, say, or Mudiscani, yet the Omukan, some of the Bayano. And that's a move, Gusudi. That's a beautiful flow, beautiful, or move to media, yeah, or move to media, Kahono, my, a minor queen.
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7: ye de be expanding infrastructure ma double track etniako beyond those things I don't expect any major shaker, but it's normal reviewer for the balance here. Very disciplined system. We seek a certain opportunity here. Inflation, ever form, exchange rate, ever form. There may be marginal increase in the inflation in the last quarter of the year, mainly, but we are not expecting over the rooftop inflation in the immediate term. So for me, it's going to be a normal review at the moment last year.
8: Add up to the free SHS. No? We want to stop the traffic lights. And only the FSC is stopping. So we are going to borrow responsibly. We are not going to borrow those who sit on it will first take 40%. No. We are going to borrow so that because it has a time frame that we have to pay.
1: Enti emra sebeja fo yi na ate wo monka no na wudi wo fi hɔ mo so a na mede wo ekwa kopie mu ewate modan baton pesia so mma sebeja ni eye Alexander Kwasi Akwa wono so kire se nokro nie won de de wo 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
9: be 10 agenda 111 za be no ye debate ye ka se enko so media so se agenda 111 ba kokura no but the machines in the idea we man in a $4 million and machines in one can in the 100 million Ghana cities here would the year 10 and I said we had 10 million Ghana cities to one agenda 111 and so if you have another prince I'll be in your home hospitals crap one more eddie sir 100 million Ghana cities ever pay now say Minister for Health about Parliament of the answer process.
10: How can a Minister for Health come to Parliament and tell us that a business initiative by government are able to drive youth employment? As it is, the kind of investment at Okubo, it is going down the drain. And I will be expecting the Minister for Finance to tell us whether Sikana or Jane or the Koya Okubo Kitty, it was meant for them to grow the land.
1: Enti odi obi ehwe nim se na obeti ese osofo ohwe sikasam totue so wode betuja ebi no no ebusi aye nkoye nim wade nche no bra Facebook YouTube Instagram na fa bi to enche ye bekenkai e de amawo ne 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
11: the farmer service centers government promise say this year they'll build about 50 farmer service centers from our tracking of the farmer service centers only 12 are ongoing across the selected districts as promised by government then we are also looking at the construction of about the 1000 kilometer routes in the agriculture enclaves as promised by government and we understand that is here to start this year there's a government policy on irrigation so we want to see that much has not been done in terms of irrigation infrastructure because we have a lot of undeveloped fields especially in this era that we are battling climate change so we need to see more on irrigation facilities old ones being rehabilitated and potential areas developed into irrigation dams and of course we want to still see more on the government policy that all state institutions should be sourcing their food produce locally from farmers. If you look at the cost of tractor services to plow 1 acre, it has moved from 300 cedis to 400 cedis. And this is as a result of the fact that fuel prices are not stable, the cost of the parts that we use to repair the tractor when it breaks down. So because of some of these things, food prices may still relatively, not too high, but we cannot sell it at a cheaper price because of this kind of cost that we face as farmers.
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11: The farmer service centers, government promised, say, this year they'll build about 50 farmer service centers. From our tracking of the farmer service centers, only 12 are ongoing across the selected districts.
12: Ama akoko no ne bo no ntimi mba from ne se nipa bebre omunye se de si emia ye hoye layer production no so sa na ye no broiler production na se meat production na nka beboa ba hoye a enam se obi 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
15: 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Said the abbey about Modia, now what you know, and I saw no one said Yama, Namiama, Koso, Nai, Adon Doson, or Shane Mosavitini, Aquilim, Na Etni Abwa, Nafo, or Minos, who Etni and Tuma Padia Fra, Na Etta Ukojamu, any idea, Sikasam, and a Niamas with me, Akojojo, Nano, and Adam Kuman said, oh, what they want to say here. What they were dressed, I bay by a sicker car when a pegu had a moment. Would that be a interface? And you all want to say, and then I buy a two recover my similar jersey. I rather grew a busier. Meaning, I'm going to watch your coin set. Program to set and cook on kitchen kitchen. I buy no ebbe and want some Arab to jar. Then cook on a more here. Yahweh, Saint Naka. And that project another police are buying a debaye. Or the Ababu Akumu Abra.
1: Okay. Martin Tohine, Mamadia, Yetse, Ireswa, the Doshe, Nefadia, Na, Penina, Bedruna, your dear two genuine. What's our country? The Abentohina Ponsakabo, now Tene Cano, see a idea, will see a never messenger fee, Assembly Beto Hobiano, and Concosia, you menu, see a dear, yet the Huaman in Abetuinim.
16: I wish I might then share Akumi and Nuna, Yampem, Koya Nimcassia, Boy Emuna, Black Family, dear your day, Abba, was a Machachia Mo. 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Was here the Museya na Naomi Akosia Wusu, later a cry regional women.
17: Twaso.
16: Greater Accra Women's Organizer. And was so what turning cray. I have one to me, yes, and I just said, what one of the frana,
18: and there be me, wow,
16: there be me, me, me, me, me, me, me, me, me, me, me, me, me,
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19: 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My education in your no one provided San Yamano. 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
23: 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Because me say yes, can you bring? Can we show for us that we any level? The entity was happy. I want to see better me here. We get to ma. Could you say you bring? Can you fellow? When you have fellow, more come to me. I want to see baby. Imagine, could you show below? Could you show? Could you powder? 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I know my side. I need to jam. I say, oh boy. I am too much. I am too much. Too busy. Mama. I am too. I say, come back house. I say, better move. Draw. Better me. I'm energy.
16: Ena ti yano Dr. Benjamin ahino owi yano eno wase asofo futuwa wadia mama ala mfuwadia wadia mano wuni panansuwa wabana wadisye e wasati bieni muno wankasamu wanina ho ma wanina ho nye bibia na wase kwenye jidie na spiritual sunsumo ena yosunsumo wabia mwaje sekwampa ipomposi wakrano wase yosunsumo nwa no, ditesunsumfie
17: So what you
23: are saying? When you accident, onemwebu, ubebi, ubebi. Na e mo wa say sometimes here you are a sorry fee. Yenga ye wo ye ye abedu na ye fe bedu. 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O san de, so accident na so onemwebu a, the best place to go is the hospital. O ko hospital, you know ko twa mfoni ahwe. So now the webu no, is it a simple fracture? Is it a compound fracture or a type of fracture?
17: Dr. Benjamin Ahin or your public health expert, and I tell you, no one in the hall. Yes, I'm a juicy cadisa. I sing a dubane dem, and no bush any no so much in them.
16: Yo, I wish you any cassia bonny ye see from one no yenda empty and foise, and ye ye can isim ye, won't ya see ya into the moon ye, isim non esse, and cafon no betomi and ubetomi and sa nina neki take it out, benkumi fabicis or bottom, ya see ya sadiano. 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
3: be part of this program and you will never regret.
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2: Yeah, well, Android Nokia phones in there be ewo ho.
0: So we pet flat screen TV, which is a Nasco TV, Samsung TV, LG TV, ni TV be a we pet 32 inch, 43 inch, 55 inch, 40 inch. Ni we pet be a no on sabekebi.
2: Sky Force, drobo for atadri. 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
0: Sky Force. 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

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and meter details, the GPS location of the premises, the customer category, meaning whether your meter is residential, commercial, industrial, and others, any other relevant customer information required for service improvement. Now take note of this important notice. All these field personnel will carry valid identification cards and wear reflective jackets for easy identification. The exercise is free of charge. Customers are advised to cooperate and to provide accurate information for your own good. Please do not be difficult towards our field personnel. Remember, no payments should be made to any officer during the exercise. Any person claiming to be part of the exercise without proper identification should be reported immediately. Write down NETCO call center number so you can call to report or seek for clarifications. 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
1: me, Koshingani,
0: Banco Chino,
1: Barbara laughter,
0: Plofty,
1: and April from
0: Banco,
1: yeah,
0: Benet
1: Uncle,
0: on a WhatsApp or to
1: awesome. Maybe be that with a friend in Bakrat,
0: Obey me,
2: ah, I wanna
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5: Unim Drabo Court.
0: Yes.
5: Na Electoral Commission Force.
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4: Kaboko Husnyan,
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4: music box,
5: memory card,
4: charges,
5: cordless mouse,
4: keyboard,
5: pen drive,
4: a wholesale,
5: any retail,
4: says, yeah, so.
5: Now, you do my mouth.
4: Now, the coffee,
0: who's cargo phone, so.
5: Yankee Phones, say a SIM card,
4: and a mobile money registration,
5: mobile money transfer,
4: or betting it,
5: now, I and a
4: meet you answer the man,
0: and that driver's
5: seat, opposite Electoral Commission Office in a
4: pay.
5: So for a sense,
4: we are ordering services
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Be part of this program and you will never regret.

0: Sky Force Electronic Shopping Mall.
1: Yeah, what trouble?
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0: 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I was Sky Force.

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As part of this exercise, authorized representatives will visit all customer premises to verify and update customer information. 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Our representatives may request and verify the following: your full name, your contact numbers, your Ghana card, driver license, and other government-issued ID cards, your meter number, meter reading and meter details, the GPS location of the premises, the customer category, meaning whether your meter is residential, commercial, industrial, and others, any other relevant customer information required for service improvement. Now take note of this important notice. All these field personnel will carry valid identification cards and wear reflective jackets for easy identification. The exercise is free of charge. Customers are advised to cooperate and to provide accurate information for your own good. Please do not be difficult towards our field personnel. Remember, no payments should be made to any officer during the exercise. Any person claiming to be part of the exercise without proper identification should be reported immediately. Write down NETCO call center number so you can call to report or seek for clarifications. 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
0: baby be that we fan in background
1: o be je mi
2: ah awana
3: e iPhone
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2: Afei,
4: say unlocking,
2: decoding,
4: flashing, yeah,
2: Kaboko
4: Hussein, iCloud remover,
2: or tenant,
4: one
2: more screen,
4: touch replacement,
2: Afei,
4: computer repairs,
2: and accessories.
4: Yeah.
2: Yankee phones.
4: I will do a whole.
2: Mobile phone.
4: Computer and accessories.
2: Say screen.
4: Touches.
2: Complete LCD.
4: Complete charging system.
2: And an inbuilt battery.
4: Protector.
2: Phone cover.
4: Hands-free.
2: MP3.
4: Music box.
2: Memory card.
4: Charges.
2: Cordless mouse.
4: Keyboard.
2: Pen drive.
4: A wholesale.
2: Any retail.
4: Say siyansu.
2: Now I will do my mouth.
4: How the coffee?
1: Me?
4: Yankee phones say a SIM card
2: and now mobile money registration,
4: mobile money transfer,
2: or betting it.
4: How are you?
2: Out me to answer the man.
1: And that driver's
4: seat. What been drobo court?
2: Opposite Electoral Commission office in a pay.
4: Drobo here.
2: So far, sense
4: what? You're ordering services
2: and now house to house.
4: Press 020-7422-823
2: and now
4: 024-878-8878
2: and now 024-3281-995.
4: Yankee phones,
2: clinic and technology.
1: Yankosun yankumasi biyo.
0: Yeah, yeah, yeah.

0: Abusia for Munim say, and Nana eja the few emo, or Tinana eja the few emo, among four fear SCA, and Yasem Chetwa. Now, if you can wire your extra say, the Nikani, and near my papa, I was the electricians at all at the wire dino, Ramo Ento, the Tosumino, and you will be an abiamani to me crata say, with me wire dine. Lenso Commandy Brenty, Ubia, sorry, I was your electrician. Now, media, me bombo say, Yenina, Yafayan into, yes, dear electric castle. If it's a one room and a buying amani to me crata, say, with me wire dine, yeah. If ye grinding mill, sawmill, nikanika, and day beer. Yes, with your electric cars, a wire. Now, why yam so our decabu so papa, and our dear Juma, the Juma hutsi papa, and fahone a dana cassia. So, why ya would damawa, shimatuo beer and you home. 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Me dem atufu, wasi dine we no. 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
1: Now, oya ho ho drobo ha na.
0: On the mobile phone, who send some dia?
1: So when him say Yankee phone
0: or your phone's clinic and technology.
1: Mr. Driver ni bia.
2: Awa. So when him drobo ha.
3: You.
2: When him drobo court.
3: Yes.
2: Now Electoral Commission for sure.
3: Now locate
2: the and Yankee phones clinic and technology.
1: Awa.
2: Mobile phone type, brand, any color, bia open.
1: Techno,
2: iTel,
1: Infinite,
2: Samsung,
1: Nokia,
2: iPhone,
1: Afei,
2: say unlocking,
1: decoding,
2: flashing, yeah,
1: Kabokon,
2: yeah,
1: iCloud remover,
2: alternate,
1: yeah,
2: one more screen,
1: touch replacement,
2: Afei,
1: computer repairs,
2: and accessories,
1: bia,
2: Yankee phones,
1: Ewebuho,
2: mobile phone,
1: computer and accessories,
2: say screen,
1: touches,
2: complete LCD,
1: complete charging system,
2: and an inbuilt battery,
1: protector,
2: phone cover,
1: hands-free,
2: MP3,
1: music box,
2: memory card,
1: chargers,
2: cordless mouse,
1: keyboard,
2: pen drive,
1: a wholesale,
2: any retail,
1: says,
2: now
1: are you a dumama?
2: How the coffee?
3: Who's cargo phone so?
2: Yankee phones say a SIM card and a mobile money registration,
1: mobile money transfer.
2: Or betting it.
1: How are you?
2: Who to meet you answer the man?
3: First. And that driver SIM.
2: What been drobo court?
1: Opposite Electoral Commission office in the pay.
2: Drobo here.
1: So far sense what?
2: Well, yeah, ordering services.
1: And a house to house.
2: For 020-7422-823.
1: And a 024-878-8878.
2: And a 024-32-819.

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2: any that's all any that's all 101.5 fm any that's all 101.5 fm any that's all 101.5 fm any that's all 101.5 fm any that's all ewo homo bia
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6: I know she said, yeah, the woman of Paddy said, young culture, I don't know, and go any media. And then, yeah, it's all it, my. 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And quite uncle see, Major Daddy, let your children accrue, Eddie, and go any more. If it's an idea, I'll say it, no, my. Yeah, my painter, culture, a general crew, a good, than a new day. I believe it shouldn't be a problem.
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6: 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And say, yeah, me did say, and can what's that refer back to say, may I get him, neither be I, you could get him, Negata, and we're going to see, better be an or not be here, and not one will be. You need the balance as the anti-Ranunum, and they take this upon themselves to do it. Should always be the sole mandate of the assembly to be doing this.
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0: 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And yeah, Kadia Wengina, Tom Biwaya, Swaye, Modem, Home Theater, Smart TV, Hightower Phones, Techno, Infinite, Samsung, iPhones, Nokia Phones, any key pass, Hood Wengina, Ubenya Biato, Wireless Mouse, Smart Watches, Power Bank, Ring Lights, Hands Free, Type C Converter, AirPod, Protectors, Gamepad, Sensitive Keys, Hand Manipulation, LED Charging Speakers, any all types and kinds of cables. 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
3: Wamu ewe
1: welfare for
3: members.
1: Mokai eye juma.
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1: Awa USSD coda. From BA kita wono. Obeti miye aye transaction.
3: Say I'm from free umomo
1: and two accounts
3: and accounts
1: and two umomo.
3: Make sure
1: deposits
3: and I withdrawal
1: and what
3: okay
1: that could
3: one more insurance no
1: one more savings account
3: modia
1: net year same day
3: that could for say
1: so you are bad money
3: now affordability
1: kuadia ye be mo instant loan ene atwitwa wo ho
3: na asem dane se
1: wo sie no pa dia ma wo no
3: ye wo ensia chiba
1: loan insurance
3: bbc
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3: ana
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3: wachi nye totototo
1: that ku
3: wo mani
1: guarantee trust bank
3: mechira
1: gt bank
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3: baabi a gt bank
1: ewo
3: wo mo branches se
1: bi
3: ofa so ye full
1: member
3: ewo that ku a
1: shares
3: afeso
1: dividend a
3: ewo suru no
1: obenya
3: main office
1: head office
3: ewo doma ahinkro
1: library
3: any fire service ntamu hope
1: wamfie
3: enkran kwanta
1: drobo
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3: that ku
1: any roman cathedral no
3: edi hwe ni mu pe
1: ana wo ben Ghana Revenue Authority
3: busa circuit court no
1: wo mu wo ha
3: kasapin
1: camp junction
3: afei
1: agency ni bi
3: ewo chemasu
1: amansu
3: badukrom
1: achiase ena double chrome
3: that ku
1: at 34 say
3: 0500 500 227
1: ana 0352322252
3: ana 0536011186
1: Doma Area Teachers Cooperative Credit Union
3: that ku
1: the happy family say
3: chemfo small
1: we abawa ya
3: so no a
1: oba
3: obeche wa wade ase no so
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is God Enterprise. 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Na offer for the sending yango. Don't fear you. A young passier cassa, dear Nibuo for, Nani Buo for. God is God Enterprise. And I'm my own difference, you know. And Nima, your papa, Nani Buo for. Minima Matunina. Me Pinua Metofi. God is God Enterprise. Me Flaskins Television. Me TV. Me Ayo. Me computer. Standing fan. TV stand. Center table. Material wardrobe. Dressing mirror. A fake fridge, you know. A tabletop. And I say, a your deep freezer. Ne size. And then a brand Ninano. Ewo God is God Enterprise. So say, a rubber. So open air conditioner. At your bow hall. And I say, a bedroom. And our office, baby. Turning in a feeling, God is God Enterprise. Me stabilize day. And what I'm talking about? A check. Me room perfectly. Me curtains. Me carpets. Me woofers. Amplifiers. Just say, a dinner here. More money here. Office chairs. Office table. Ya yen a camera. Fe fe fe. What we say, say no. Say, Rama for them one. Center table. No. A wucha. A unit. DCTV National. And I see a camera. A fee. Your bed light to hall. God is God Enterprise, dear. Or no energy, a brochure, and then crying. I do German sign and important. So, open shoe stand, war clock, war mount, DSTV, and a fee. Multi TV decoders. They say, God is God, and your promotion. And it's in your manner. Ya, this is say, who? Nancy, let me pay for you at all. Me share that for a chrome. Every service and the prices. No, I mean, chat, you say, me back, God is God, or maybe sign a price. Oh, you're done feeling as sweet. A fee fan, electrical iron, washing machines, dryers. Salute for money, Juma. And then, money, dear, make us a boss wa at your chain. She say, God is God, at your free, baby, or no. God is God, any commercial bank owns it will be. And it's a fine equipped channel. Ewa trouble, Jawa, Nana P Enterprise in Chemo, any ifat, any boss, shake up fast food, wa, any war, and I say,

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1: I go kill you with your Kwame, so said Dino. You shall see, you be your home. Ain't me, may you see. Now, dear one, my GD and ne, Ubiaba Hana, what she have been, AK of what? Bisbo Enterprise. Tunes, baby, will be a different set of tiles. Tiles, BM, you will be a metoke of wow. Rustic tiles and then a hot water tiles and then a hot bathroom tiles and my Jarena FFF. 2 minutes if you have a Caribbean of a Zocodinzo, and you know. Tiles mint. A deep beer for plumbing, who be an K of Wahana Tonina. Until what a close at a whole one in now. Say a close couple, tap nina, basin, shower, kitchen sink, PPR pipes, PVC pipes, joints in the corners nina, glue a horo, the other suso be one in a bee. Meto blog on a dear, a free hot yaka in our swayo, the security doors, main entrance, and the raw honey Italia, my personal bedroom on scene, a techie, the whole kitchen near China door, my office one of my use glass doors on Guano, a mu single, a mu double, a mu one and half. I say, F, a quality, and an bonus form will be a timitobi, or drop a yaw, a japia store. Upseat and its infiltration hall. And next in our drobo sample vote, there'll be a K of War Washing Bay and a business center. No one, I've been going filling station, Baseball Enterprise, K of War, a mama Yisikaye, Washing Bay near Shuonko. Said you may be crowned away in a new home that he has over Paki Kano, who be Bia Obija or Kernu Bia, said Ujan and a son or Sakano, who be unfauci. For Conchefono, K of War Nemo was 0243 505781 and as 0206802232. K of War, Baseball Washing Bay, Kayabua, Bisbo Enterprise, finishing, okay, ke. Finishing, or dino, say a house, and a plumbing, honey, my dear, and go back, yo, when he sees.

0: All my people in German, both north and south, Le Benz Pub is the new location in town.
1: I wish you for so baby at sina. I do jomo. I do one year a Le Benz Pub. Such a beautiful environment, spacious, serene. 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Now upe baby over some wo. 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A Le Benz Pub and the boss war. 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I am a year vibe. Boys and the girls. Then a place to be. A Le Benz Pub. Yato in Sabiabi. Alcohol, non-alcoholic. Both local and foreign. At low price. Nasa a kebab on Sedia. A so delicious. A confirmana, gizasiana, sausageana, and now punchy. Only problem. A juma ye for yourself. Our Le Benz Pub when you say. Now one moon to cheer. 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Le Benz Pub. Her pins. Meat plants. Nasa a drew occasional. A one will be adding any tree. If it's a wedding day. And your papa jibuwa suma ankasa. If Le Benz Pub. A wood. Jeppe Krum, what a West Quino so old commercial bank wanna Mitchell Police for fear. A what and over who Le Benz Pub. Le Benz Pub. A white Le Benz Pub. Safe and

0: 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A number one. And until laboratory services. Your dick kind of German South. And I say a banner scanning. So a legacy diagnostic solutions. Na a Juma Womo Yeno. And your Juma Ketua. Oba. Say your fibroid. Menstrual pains. And a menstrual disorder. Bema. U prostate in a water chimana. What do you call legacy diagnostic solutions ya and in default wo beso ano e di amount so wonyim na opeso hu ni se obo oba ana se bema your monitor ana se screen kese a egbo ho a wan kaso obo hu ni se 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O kidney ti sayin. Ope so huni se wu HIV. Ana u nibi. Ana se stomach ulcer. Hepatitis. Gonorrhea, white, syphilis, candidiasis, low blood pressure, high blood pressure, any area would be. And as a only better legacy diagnosis solutions, yeah. You check it at the mouth. Legacy diagnosis solutions. You know what you're doing? Dry young phone call lab, they are scanning. If you check one, ever trouble, yam quanso. You need to nourish much the war, no, and a new hearing moon. A Dana Ghana flag and the US flag, a war ni moon, a wope, and obehuno. Legacy diagnostic solutions. Mr. Number ni yamepa, Sergeant number ni bim,
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0: Twenty eyes, in the hips and in the thighs. 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What do you think I see?
1: All the power we need. All the music you want.
0: We get the fight best, best among the race. So then when you're on proud, when you're on plant, then you're the prince and then the next. And you're the father, say, you're the eyes.
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0: Eu não sei.

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So what I must say.

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I do say good evening once again. Then you can come with them faster than my trade up on your couple. But then that's what do me know me. Menu me that's what you see there. And you're by mistake in a chance here. And a man funny say you're normal, so what done the puppy actual. But whatever you need to do is say, Lord, I thank you for giving us such a wonderful, beautiful text there. It's all by His grace. And now you're tears here, you mean. It's me caught, now it's me back. You're quiet, baby. You're drumming now, but drumming so. I can't move, can't be crutching. You're caught. We'll be watching over it. The verse is not a lie. Yanko Bondi, when you be a crap, what somebody should be a so. I was on Yanason any dear, Natatian so Yanaso and any dear. Yanko Poydas, of course, what's in our Hini, Jehovah Nisi, Jehovah Shaddai, the Alpha and the Omega. Baby, I will be a memoir crab to the biggest ride home on your favorite radio station, that's radio 101.5 megas from now till 6 o'clock p.m. We got more than solid 40 minutes of hot music and stories, some updated entertainment guests, reports, and then. And the exciting conversation to keep you company wherever you are. Keep the dialogue right here. It's yours, it's mine, and it's ours. Welcome to your own journey. Whether you're heading home or at an office by this time, or in the market, or behind the wheel, still locked right here because the energy is about to go through the roots. That is here. This drive time. I'm your host, Mr. Legacy Gideon Chimasia. As usual, we are from DJ Black G, the most executive draft time. And I'm the my way, you may. Yo, go on. Turn up the volume. Turn up. My friends, let's make your evening unforgettable. It has already used to be. And what will be here? Moses, I'm here to get crazy in the building. Then producer. Can you see how we are? You'll be the same one come here, Yasin. Could you have a cover? So, where did you? Now, who produce that?

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1: 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You know kana kasiya. 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You crying she. 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I will draft time you so. I may bump price. I say brebe bumpa. I say brebe tia yempanka. 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You be lines ya tum. Say and then uko social media ano soa. 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Wow, dem be John. 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
0: Yeah.
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0: 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Nane asema ye bis and say Achichi Achichi and the best of a problem no. And I say, is there any solution bia? Because Koyo, a yeni papa kune atin was sa u dina social media so di atem no. But as a still it's ongoing.
1: Yeah.
0: E guso an yede koso. And ye bisa say a bino koswa and chichi womo we ye mistake ya obecho. 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
1: ai
0: 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Draft time, papa. Yet the beer become home. Be beer. Yet the come home and near corner saying, Chenna. The barber so enough for the gist, you know. Eddie, I can't call you me, mobby. 10 minutes. 10 minutes crowd also. Mobby 6 to 7 minutes. For brush, yenigra.
1: The topic you had today is here. I think it's a cost for Ghana.
0: A cost for Ghana. Because you know, it's the beer. What kind of credit is there? What kind of credit is there? No matter your political affiliation. It's the beer. I'm going to put me some microphone. 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
1: 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In your account. Na mobile banking account so no blabe biye bi. 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So we are Juma saloon, and I say, barber shopper, Mosom Kona Mokopem, Mosom Dier, Namonto 0245 462008. When a Ghana Commercial Bank, no double, any dinner anymore. Who see what Ghana Commercial Banga? We'll be talking about Kaka, a Grace Enterprise, Eton Provisions, and you're my Nanin Sunday, the Biama Catcher, ni energy drinks, and also your Womb, and Sopa, a Bebwa, Hama Sebi. So, I don't know who I am. My umbrella, the energy drinks and become from a war in search because I planum and with the woman. Nemo means soon as the Akidua Bell Aqua, every now water Bell Aqua active in the window at all. A vena, a insui, prime water, vortic mineral water, and so on. Tinida, I a crojan, I from an anaba, and a window at all. A Grace Enterprise. Now, Grace Enterprise, atom provisions on your mammy to be building in our soul. So, we need him from the people who water west corner. So, who finished store and now called the Benz Pap. 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charger batteries yi the decision microphone was in a make when you be at all phone charges hands fees air screen protectors phone covers iPod nina no when you be at all our IT house nini a man here come up papa minia copy be talk our double if at for one cheap air fre 0245 0451 84 nene aye ima intimi and to train come up Master Jones aluminium glasses say open cell glasses the shema wa me to say window glasses, air door glasses, air sieve air glasses, and I say air show key. Ninja no benya bi, Master Jones Aluminium. 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
1: 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Yes, Jerry Joe Rollins. And on onka sada won require onka revolution. Yeah, Jerry my revolution there. Yes. But you know, Ghana na kasankasankasa no ayi. 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
1: 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Wa so na ye hunu se ye so unique. O ye so special. Then you pano on abi on the car somewhere else ye dey ye GD. And it's very true. 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Ye wo mere wo fo bia na mo peje ja asem pa. Akwojo. O pe jina ona o ka for you, bro, for two is a bit of wind, yes, and so my money is some. And one more form is a normal pen and another dog cook for the same pa. Some papa did not be bro for tea. Some people for the evening, baby. So cook for the Jinaba Masson or Cassar will bro for you. No money had job, but you know, besides, and
0: then
1: I cook for the cause. He never pan or Cassapa, never pan or Cassapa, or Canyons. If you're crossing it, it's over your happiness. Ghana and Gazanga will be out to Brofford. And when you're not to feel crana or Brofford, same year, like me, one or two. Ah,
0: no credit.
1: Young fam will be a da. Who took one credit, but to our trail. Oh, no, Brofford.

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1: 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The fact that say you would democratic word and that doesn't mean say democracy allow say what we do be attempt say the open. Because our democracy now the BBFN no, a fundamental human rights swaba. I was all right, me some right. And immediately I'm starting to me do attempt on the panel. I just say no right and I'm being no my dear friends as a person.
0: Okay, mami fa we 0546637474. Uju wudi abodi o.
2: Bashe fremi yeboa. Every drug wire.
0: Okay, ora yeboa. Me bache yonko me wati asie.
2: Bashe ane.
0: Me bache inti wa binche.
2: Ah, bashe. Ay, asie wene die. Simple answer is I do the statistics 2004 and 2009. Once and for all, because I think this is fine. Moonlight.
0: The year beside the sun, then no, yes, solve it because no dear temu di penny be a temu social media and so I yet you. Any business is no young question to you or more, and I see I'm finding solution for fraud.
2: You can say,
0: Okay. That's a power, Ura, Yakupo, sure. 0546637474. A month was what ya, Okobi Kasabu, what ya, Okobi Kasabu, HNM. One chance was, say, be a deep and idiotem.
1: I was here. And then I met your margin say, start to see a deep and you fat him. And then ask him,
0: and will be can is
1: that my statue. And none and there, thank you, put your stop to. But I did be an engine run. And that's when yet, I did be a near consider say a young run. I don't think that the air condemns any. I don't know you to know the opportunity say in the atom. Obekaya, so I can make examples are a mampany kofo by. I was even in the part of one idiom mampany atom. At a point in time, yes, in the patent and I said, be an intimo. I don't know, basso, and son a master sober. O mampany when you baby call.
0: And so you say, Ghana for Juju,
1: did a temoa to the sense. Professor Mua, I was here called my speech in Okaka, Okaka economy, Okaka economy.
0: I was money, mama. Oh yeah, we change.
1: Adi ba akone say. Put in a stop to something.
0: Should we encourage say? O di pania tema yenchwa na say.
1: I was say. Mimi jina hey. Adi ba akwa men soso say yenchu bi.
0: Oji mi fracture. We have more time. 6 minutes to go. 0546637474. Oni okay. Oni omampani John Dramani.
1: Me no omanya adwene.
0: Eya adwene.
1: Me no omanya adwene 100%.
0: Say achichi achichi no.
1: Say yenko chu bi because say.
0: Kwaju na unyo bi hwe na odi
1: wa kwama eya. Ade ba ko ne, ade ba ko e se tiase ne se. There is difference between insult and fake news. So ma ye mra o. 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Ye nyina so mfanche me. Nti fake news de ye ye ho act ana se ho mra e be cheche manfo. Ba kwasi democracy without insult. Enye possible.
0: And are you encouraging say obi nya social media
1: so not, need not encouraging people to insult
0: the sense,
1: people
0: to the sense say obi timi jira social media no so na bia president mu a ohwe the whole Ghana so na we din
1: I will not encourage anybody say because of democracy Ghana is democratic state in no jina so na for dia man fatem me encourage sir.
0: Okay, so what's your solution?
1: But me dey say the emergence of democracy aman fo bi bi woni democracy mra na ebebawo se bedu ba bi no aman fo ko be pa ba se democracy ko enyi firi
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2: Ah, ya ba sho. Ah, da se am se we no won. A se Ghana politics no akoye se. Ya to ma yo wo e teachers, wo e teachers a debate club. or English debate club. We come to reason, we are come to reason. Now your budget is so easy. Ghana, I think Ghana, your policy is not
0: going to
2: be the same. I can then said I as a discount as a money for we want. No, so I can't come we out wrong. I say,
0: oh, funny, no, my
2: teachers know it. Ah, it's a Ghana, I'm the democracy, the Sharantia, the Indonesia. Imagine one of the education, and
0: you're
2: more. You're my young church, you're the same, you're not going to be more than you and Fatakra.
0: Oh, that's a pa. Quadro, Udim, Asama, Urekaye, who's a Ghana, so you will, I dear be able to be when it comes to say, be implementing idea. Instead, more of education, a woman, for sake of politics, you know, yeah, ko faba. That's why I say, yeah, make us say, yeah, we do our preference. So, me, I'm the democracy by, me, I'm the say by, me, I'm the say by. Instead, so, more education, as say, the woman say, come in, mommy, come in, mommy, come in, mommy, come in, mommy, come in, mommy, come in,
1: mommy, come in, mommy, come in, mommy, come in, mommy, yeah, chat to be a crowd to me in the US or WhatsApp. So
0: that's a China crowd, Facebook.
1: Facebook,
0: I don't know. Is it China or Korea? Mubako and in India.
1: And see, I buy no better mini social media. If one, it's me a Akasa Ako Ben Krum. I'm here the restrictions. Biaba,
0: because you're not social media and so on TP.
1: It's not about 3SM. Say your translation home. Now, some of the phone I have, sir. CC away. Say, or more up with you, CC. I say, me can't send you a buffoon. It's me translate even in chi. It's me translate. No, no, no. Na sem no kan e no. E emotional yi bi.
0: Say wo ba bi ya da bi ya wo. Da bi ya wa yi bi kwa CC translation. Wo ta te kwa e wo
1: Facebook
0: na. Ya wo ba bi ya emfa se nipa no if or throw in French ya. Ni a trust a C translation. Bit ma translate
1: e no. 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
0: Restrictions no
1: 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E say restrictions in the bum. Say, untimi create a platform one. 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
0: Full of insults.
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0: Okay.
1: The more na ye UFI system nim no wo ba kwa koye.
0: There be ena kwajo me ka se me ne me ne madam Fubi. 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Agura me di no. That message you know, no TikTok if you are. Emma, me message say. Message na it's violent. Enti me kwa na me hunsa message no. Obi e no be cause a comment na asia. Obi hunu.
1: Enti just imagine. Oma restrict.
0: Oma restrict. Yes.
1: Hey, there's one guy be on phone as for power.
0: Only 2 years.
1: You know. No, so unya followers bear 4.7 million.
0: I'm blocking account.
1: I'm blocking account. And in no way be no bet my am I here? They are restricting nipa. Dan say yeah, cheche. Akwazi. The more now cheche man phone. Every bito biya.
0: The more watch cheche no now.
1: People think say. Because our political, or your political opponent in it, you know, and you decide in
0: it. Because NDC is called MPP, because our MPP in
1: it.
0: NDC is called MPP, because our NDC
1: in it. And you say, man phone. Now prisons in the quadro saying. Akwazi prisons equal to say I am in. No one that can say prisons here.
0: But you ever now ever
1: see. The punishment is grind better. Say punishment. Same fan say. Yes, Ghana has any taste, yep. We
0: to send you're fine.
1: For 1 year, what would say? I can't near Trevor Biaman. Not got a thing the way you know. Say better than say a better church or you are to.
0: I'll go be a good year and another action. We have what TikTok got to be a money, you know. See, and Jimmy want to be your Montemua. Jimmy want to be your Montemua. Every night, good morning, advert in young boy. Abuja, you're crowd room for the news at 6. Mr. Legacy, give you my young granny. We are from your question, Jumba, DJ Black Genie, many Moses or energy could edit you on the braille. The mayor, Doma, Saturday, Bishi, entertainment arena. Now, Monday, the draft time. Then, see the draft talk, the baby.
1: All right.
0: You the drive talk, remember. I'm a far fear pa. It's in the wood team, yeah. From Monday to Thursday, drive talk, you the bema. When I'm producer, Rams Keys, Wabrepa. And do have a great evening. Take care of yourself. We are out of here.

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1: a supplementary estimate the 2026 appropriations the 2026 operations remains unchanged. Right, Honorable Speaker. However, we are undertaking a strategic realignment of expenditures within the existing appropriations. Mr. Speaker, government also affirms the following macroeconomic target for 2026. Overall GDP growth of at least 4.8%. Non-oil real GDP growth of at least 4.9%. To Speaker, NDR inflation of 8% plus or minus 2%. A primary surplus of 1.5% of GDP on commitment basis, and a gross international reserves sufficient to cover not less than 3 months of import. Mr. Speaker, beyond fulfilling a statutory obligation, these statements tell the story of where Ghana stood, where Ghana stands today, and where Ghana is
0: heading. Onimonyam for Dr. Kisiel Atoforsen nene ena oti yeno
2: 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wape solution papa ediamano.
3: Before I proceed with this media fiscal policy review, I wish to acknowledge the devastating floods that struck part of our country last month. Right, Honorable Speaker, as honorable members will recall, the floods claimed lives, displaced families, destroyed businesses, and caused extensive damage to public infrastructure. Ghana was not alone. Similar floods also affected Nigeria, La Côte d'Ivoire, and Sierra Leone, highlighting the growing flood risk across West African coast line and the effect of climate change. Mr. Speaker, government responded to the exercise on the direction of his and construction of critical drains in the affected areas. Mr. Speaker, His Excellency the President has directed the Ministry of Works, Housing and Water Resources to develop a comprehensive and permanent solution to flooding in Accra and other flood-prone areas across the country. The necessary funding for the implementation of this permanent solution will be provided in the 2027 budget and the medium term.
0: Afọ ro mesi kasam so ye wura doctor Atoforsen wie ne kasa no wechire mu se awra ho sem ni nyina echi esi ye no enye sese bi mpredu asa ba twi nani e die bia na wosa ba ye de bua wo mo ho kwa wo mo ho kai ye no aban hwe eye
3: Following the widespread flooding that affected Greater Accra and other parts of the country in June 2026, government sought parliamentary approval to draw $350 million from the contingency fund to finance emergency response intervention. On the 30th of June 2026,

0: budget to the Disaster Management Committee under the Ministry of Interior to finance the emergency responses. To strengthen flood mitigation efforts across the country, government also reallocated 226 million within the budget of the Ministry of Works and Housing and Water Resources to implement additional flood control and mitigation measures.
1: So for your music, I am so doctor at all forcing Nene and our TA. So for the Nene, a share or may I say, and in a cobbed year so, a share home, so said the new material home. Now, nobody to just make us say, a buyer to Sikapudu, Bepim, a Hana, 400 million Ghana cities. Say, young fampe, a shame. Na Metro Mass, 1 minute, STC, young farmer, said the Abaya, a shanko bed, the Abetimi, a tomb pom, a yumu. Was here, me, I do, why, and I shan't want to know, may you pa. 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
0: Government is reallocating 400 million Ghana cedis for the acquisition of high occupancy buses to strengthen the fleet of state-owned transport companies, including Metro Mass Transit and the State Transport Company. Mr. Speaker, this intervention will expand public transport capacity, particularly along high-demand urban and intercity routes, reducing long passenger queues during peak hours, and provide commuters with more reliable and efficient alternative to private vehicles.
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2: 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a
0: Mr. Speaker, I now take you to transforming secondary education and eliminating the double track. Government is therefore taking bold steps to transform secondary education through a $300 million United States dollar World Bank financing. Government will undertake 210 major infrastructure interventions across the country. These include, Mr. Speaker, we are building 10 new secondary schools. We will rehabilitate 150 secondary schools. We are upgrading 30 category C secondary schools to become a category B school. The speaker aside, we are also upgrading 20 category B schools to be part of category A. The speaker, we are also going to procure furniture to support the schools that we are upgrading and ensure that every school child going to any of our secondary schools benefits from textbooks free of charge. 10 new secondary schools will be strategically distributed to improve access in the underserved areas. Upon completion, the project is expected to benefit about 2.3 million students, over 100,000 teachers, and about 2,000 school leaders.
1: Na so for new e no chiremu se akankitinkiti bi wo ho a ban no atua ne e wo to ne bo ase bo bo so 4.2 billion Ghana cedi ene e get fund e wo matua ko ho 1.8 billion Ghana cedi e ya free SHS program e ko ho afa 950 million Ghana cedi e no so no aso ye hwe o men umasua samson ye mo ba ko mienu mien se bi no mo hia e no so wo me de ko 104 million Ghana cedi ene e teacher trainee allowance e no so so
0: to support quality and accessible education, an amount of 4.2 billion Ghana cedis for the first 6 months of the year to the Ghana Education Trust Fund, Get Fund, has been paid. Right, Honorable Speaker, to strengthen free secondary education.

0: education program and ease the burden on families and an amount of 1.8 billion cedis to the free secondary education program has been paid. To give remnant to free compulsory basic education, an amount of 76 million Ghana cedis as capitation grant has been paid. To provide nutritious meal and keep our children in school, an amount of 877 million to the Ghana school feeding program has been paid. To ease the burden on families, an amount of 46 million for BEC registration has been paid. To remove financial barriers to tertiary education, an amount of 537 million for the no fee stress policy has been paid. To support teachers, the teacher trainees, an amount of 104 million as teacher training allowance has been paid. To support nursing training, an amount of 144 million as nursing training allowance has been paid. To support education delivery, an amount of 915 million for goods and services under the Ministry of Education, including sanitary pads, has been paid.
1: It is so for her, Mexican service, or you're a doctor, so for us, and you know, what can a ton of crown and noon see, Bose, a Dom Cassiano, as also has been paid. Wakaya, Eddie, backing vocalist for them has just a knock of red, or Becca BBM first can't come back, so as Nankasa. And you know, so for this somebody to your members with the FB and your boom at the Amano.
2: Aha, I adom 106.3 FM, Shia, 104.5 affiliate, Oha, any Adunu, and so, and Facebook, YouTube, no, Emrantia, no, the Abano, Mama, and T, and Moon, Yaw, so, and Monfanchi, and Emrantia, no, Nemabawani, no, Mama. 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Well, Ghana from Rantia, you knew your motto and a more paragraphs watch it down, qua, and a fee Emmanuel quoting. One of my 79 say, South Africa, mine. One man penny, penny for Shabambo, so may you at a while. She ha, when moon who be Ghana for money and conform my team and what to wash your one so to pop Rubia Kunwanum as a Sabin Major Padia as I to be Mukraf, maybe Motiam and one Abbasisa, Amasita my day. Was this handsome way, so she said the Tianwa. So I'm on to one a man found Quanko than ICC, a moment to an amo papa, a baby Asian, a man who doa, one of my was South Africa, Omudia Benino, one must my manager so best South Africa for the bee. Basa and Fasum J and Baby Mem. Was in your bread can South Africa mano at Tusana Moi. 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
3: Omuna mranumba kwanse ombe tima investigate allegation of crime against humanity. Na the issue of South Africa na the xenophobic attack. Enye baku pene esi many many times. Na South Africa pane so yomu niti so mu. We share nipa bibi show mu kwa. Including even a Ghanaian. A lot of people to a displaced loot and lost their livelihoods. And we share the room status and Article 7. All these things you are talking about could constitute a crime against humanity. ICC or Munche Sabi in the papa and I in the creepy woman, then they should take the South African authorities on, especially the President Cyril Ramaphosa and other senior command officers, which action or inaction led to some of these things.
2: Anya uti ya hii opani Emmanuel Kuting opani wanone pa grips dankwa ene dekrata ankoye na woyobi ya bana bambon suwa wumini mdiye pa na wajene kasebe wienu wase sankoma ntu sana mwia nkebe hajine na yesu omotu na South Africa mano enka yungunu se anya wanumu kwa na yiri wamu pre

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1: There could be reprisal attacks from the affected countries. Once Nigeria started here until the government came and nipped it in the bud. But South African government behaved as if the weight of the state didn't know what was going on. So you have to say they are complicit. To the extent, say, the president of South Africa even received these two individuals at the state house now. It constitutes an indirect consent to what they were doing. And no one said appetite. How was appetite fought? It was through the collective effort of many African countries. We share Dr. Kwame Nkrumah. He was unfairly targeted because of his stand on appetite. So South Africa should not just forget so soon. The freedom they claim they are enjoying, it was through the toil and sacrifices of other African countries. And let us not make this mistake. We are in a globalized world. No country is an island by itself. So the African government cannot say that they can do that on their own.
0: Opani Emmanuel Kutin. 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
2: well the attempt is very good the proposal is not bad it's very good the only difference or the only difficulty and challenges ni se international criminal courts that looks into matters like that. Yeah, and normally, you know, the best possible terms will be there in case when they go through Ghana government. Meaning, say, International Criminal Court, in most cases, does not necessarily deal with private individuals. Private individuals are used, you use them as witnesses. Senka, the air personal, maybe the minimum on a table, no, it will be like a witness statement. Ghana government person. I'm saying in my interview, I can say, one, this is an issue. Essentially, Ghana long time no, you're running to ICC. But I know as a country and a playmaker of the African Union, one of the most important one, Switzerland of Africa, Ghana come. And yeah, they're Ghana, but per se, or they brush the face of South Africa too much. But notwithstanding, no. And in individual should be sorry, any in fact Ghana for say they refer and I say Omoko ICC. ICC will collect the petitions, they will collect the complaints. But the reality of the matter is that there's little that ICC can do. Very little. Either than that, the countries and as ICC crime and all individuals will be at me petition, then they follow on the trails of an individual petition. Their work will be over entrenched. And in these cases, they are normally dealing more or less, you know, with government, what governments present. In the case of Ghana government, the case of South Africa need the airport xenophobic attack is more overdue. And long overdue, say, Ghana to me petition ICC. But Ghana is looking at the facts as well, petition ICC. About the floodgate for other African countries, Nigeria, Beko, Benin, Beko, we Beko, country, the office, and the citizens, the Obiano, they all follow up. And it's something that means that Ghana wouldn't like to do that either. But not that was standing, no. Nancy Forum, His Excellency, the ECOWAS members, I think he tabled it and made mention, said, all African Union, They are just only bringing the South Africa to the table of African Union. Something that they should have done very long time. Actually, I'm trying to say, oh, yeah, better late than never. But on the basis of the Union, as I said, perfect. The approach is very good. The attempt is very good. But it will be very difficult for ICC, International Criminal Court. They will not. So, body be, as they said, yeah, Ghana, a human rights court. And the Omidi Court, Ghana Human Rights Court, petitioning the Ghana, the ICC through the Ghana Human Rights Court, the Human Rights Charge, you know, they can do something about it. ICC will sit on the case, tell a committee, but the ICC will not appoint a committee to take a petition raised by two individuals from Ghana with regards to South Africa. What about, say, Ebisu Sidi Free, Mozambique Bar? What about the Bifri, the Congo Bar? What about Gobisi, Bifri, Nigeria Bar? What about all the frontline countries normally affected, including Zambia, Zimbabwe, petition ICC? What would be the position? How are they going to react? And in Kamefi, it's a minimum of the energy, any the good intentions now on the SN, or won't force the government of Ghana, or won't go through the Shirak, now on petition the ICC. Though they might not have what they want through even the Shirak, notwithstanding, no, their voices will be heard, it will be documented, it will be registered, it will be received. They can't throw it away, but then it will form part of a discussion. But so much will end out of that in the day. Then you are between me, ICC between the individual.
0: Ideally, now, open the ancient, you know, Ebeya say, Ghana, Ebeya, be on my Dikaya, and I'll be a big man, be sorry. So, I'm going to ask him, yeah, echo ICC, way on my inquiry, say, Uncle and Crescent, you would say.
2: Yes. Ghana beat my SHSA. This borders on International Criminal Act on the part of South Africa as a country. Because at that point, Ramaphosa was condemned the action. At the same time, the same president is saying there, he cannot stop the demonstration because it's part of South Africa constituency. This is a confused president talking here. Say, who show remorse? When you're too remorseful, at that point, you know, and no, we interview, you know, also they have their right to demonstrate. Much as they're doing more of it, you know, it is their right to demonstrate. Then the same person comes to say, the South Africa, our liberation was not just made possible without our brothers and sisters from other African regions. What is he trying to say? And when they, like we all know, which we won't go back, is a collective complexity of the South African government and because all the derail and all the change diverted the attention of his inability in how all the South African presidents post Nelson Mandela will be able to make any term. All the three, we say likely to own me. And this is the how the xenophobic attack no use at the prolonged home term and answer. They survive. At the end of the day, eventually one day he would also resign before his last Zuma 9 years, the Thabo Mbeki 8.5 to 9 years, because Mandela was the season you do, the time I do, so they used to the same xenophobic attack in their Pamela. And they are known in the process also, but so Ghana take the advanced role, so or petition, nor the diplomacy at one chain, nor call ICC. Why not? All the people that have been charged, our ICC, you know, on criminal cases of murder against innocent citizens. These brothers on murder against innocent citizens. Yakum Ghanaians, Yakum Nigerians, Yakum Mozambicans, Yakum Zimbabweans, Yakum Obian Kahoshi. And to make me feel, say, yen you am attempting a year concern on my reason, common channel that energy, you know, now Ghana and lead the role. If only His Excellency the President will be interested to obey any, sir, either than resorting into the African Union. And I think that is the direction the party
0: what's
2: the
0: echo?
2: Rather than going to ICC.
0: And when you walk on that dear partner, a sequence, I be mine, be best sorry, and what is animals and say, oh, my, yeah, you'll be intimate to animals and no, where the young form on ICC, now, Ian Chibi.
2: You know why South Africa for no, they leverage on what smooth ride. The smooth ride don't leverage on it, as we speak. Countries are affected, which Ghana is one. Obedient boycott too at the extent of the diplomatic mission. The diplomatic missions of this country.

0: citizen. Notwithstanding, we citizen no, we are based in Ankasa Oho. Nanka e idea a certain diplomatic boycott at Tiki place. What does it mean? Means say Ghana recalling High Commissioner, Nigeria recalling High Commissioner, Zambia recalling High Commissioner, Namibia recalling High Commissioner, Mozambique recalling Ambassador, Congo recalling Ambassador. All this is at a point which sends something a Ghana bit my ear, which Nigeria bit my ear, who lead the protest. Normally, in every one day, that is the most disgraceful thing that any country on the continent of the world would even say at a point, you know, about 11 high commissions and as 11 ambassadorial missions, you know, will be our colonel, the head of mission. It is a great disgrace to South Africa. Sure. Until they taste that kind of a wrath. So man to see be China, they won't stop what they're doing.
1: Yo.
0: Next year again, we'll be here again. Xenophobic attack will come again.
1: Atu aso. 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
3: regional chairman, only na no free Kaswasimu. Because other than I know, she said, Babia, or Bob Babia, and yet Babia, and TM work as 1 2 3. And TSM, or Iowa, and say, you're not yet in a no, put me and for a boy, and then for Tirella India, and Shabu. I'm not so in town, the power of the Diano, as far as on channel.
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1: Any any address can you know we and TNTC and some from high at 106.3 FM. In Shia 104.5 affiliate to any adjunu and so yadia dawn one ye goose why bo chene one tianka on Facebook and YouTube of a chain. Now I'm ranting about one also by a juman or more majumane. Ayatwaka Sianso Penny Abanum Pombedimo Wabinupa, Dr. Benjamin Ahen, Wadikokobo Ama, Yenyanum Binuma, a great friend Ozempic. One more to a good one. I want an animal bra one mania dear. 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Now, one mania dema one more. Was a sadro one more, was you sound so? 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
5: nausea, vomiting, diarrhea, stomach pain, constipation, loss of appetite. These are the commonest side effects. And we have fewer side effects. They offer to us your manager. Everything in the lower with sugar. Abafim kura to the lowest. I need to know. Hypoglycemia. And everything in the cell pancreas. Pancreas and I have safety in the production of insulin. No. Prolonged use of the drug. No. Everything in the cell pancreas. No. And now there will be no more production of insulin. Now, then only on that injection. And I did what you see here, gallbladder disease. Check out the gallbladder and they produce bile, boring. It is a banana, let the gallbladder say here. If you even come here, be able to make you so supplemented, you know, my name say, copy back, digestion, better take place, and digest all the food. And I did what you see here, eventually I say your eyesight, your vision, and the diabetic retinopathy, about destroyed.
1: We aye Ozempic aduro no amo to agusu no asunsun zanso ade bebre mo no na afutuo no ade ma omanfo se wo de se wo hwe na hododo wa wankasa se so kopa duro no no da bi enye sa ko ayasabia ne anhwo ne mpaduro pamfa ma se se wankasa obeka se wo pe wa duro no be wiase ade sunsun so beba e se wo pe se wo so te a
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8: suma rura bank
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7: suma rura bank e wo bi kokwa farm loan na wo me kokwa I have a worker special savings account, controller and accountant's general loan deduction. And we are going to controller general. Suma Ura Bank is my loan. But you know, what I one match here for market room, they are my or microfinance, and depends here, a couple more. Now I'm my big sales loan. And it's a loan. And we see a group there. And the golden is loan, commercial loans. Final loans, you know, Suma Ura Bank is saying, Ghana Club handed awards. What am I saying? Which we call ordinary shares here. No, baby, a shareholder. A home for so many a char. Odie boom suma ura bank there aye bank mu supermarket financial product bia wo hobi
8: wow waka semo me ko pa account ni biebie na wo mo aboa me
7: any savings current salary time and our fixed term deposit account ni nebu ho mobile banking aye susu ordinary shares akuafo check money transfers mtn mobile money bank no aye super merchant agent let us say wo mo motititi chini yasenm any store aye ye mobile money wo mutimi ko suma ura bank akoye yi cash and as a fiscal cash eko tobi ho yi banking sms banking
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10: 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Enida so FM. Afei, Kiss FM kwantimpono suno. 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Afei, drobu phone call main lorry station baby I'm off a tuna can Japekrom and it so FM Japekrom wa and sunya me ye heba and a mami and so wa womu nina and Japekrom cargo station edi shani mu pe shannon so over so fra 024-9711-379 and a 020-650-8437 ye wakasa e kwa emia ye any krom any information center of fra suswa ye bebre ubi
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2: 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One God Electrical. For Bayan Kama. The Sansu Ajin Quada, Etiti Womo, and it is for Bandi Bra, the Entity Wayamiso Quansu. She said, Chakwan, our Japuk room, a Bayan Quansu, Yanni Prentipos, a sorrow, and a new Yanni Mupe. Na Yasuya Honsu and the Ton Yamabi at Ceiling Fan, Standing Fan, Electrical Iron, Extension Board, Open Local One, and as a foreign one, the Yankasaya Building, a Becca Ediamon, and Yamaya Ton L One God Electrical and Engineering Rex, a Swaya, a Dorsal Papa. G number not for Nian Jutinkomo, 0593 54 5316 One God Electrical and Engineering Works, powering homes, businesses, and the nation as well.

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10: 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Legacy Diagnostic Solution. A number one. And until laboratory services a dear. Ye did kind of German south. And I said a banner scanning so. A legacy diagnostic solutions. Na a juma womo yeno. A nye juma ketua. Oba. Say a fibroid. Menstrual pains. And a menstrual disorder. Bema. U prostate in a wanted chimana. What do you call legacy diagnosis solutions ya? And in default, we have so no edi amount. So when you, now we saw who is able to buy, and I said Bema, you monitor, and I said screen kesi ya ebwa. We are so able to say yes, Oba no wado yam. So we Bema able to, so we Banso able to. Eh, legacy diagnosis solutions. I worry for a woman is able to problem. So if you Oba, and I say free Bema, we found that legacy diagnosis solutions. They are too one amount. We Oba, doctor do from Fiji, and no any friend say fertility profile. We Bema sunya do from Fiji ma. Bruni efren se semen fluid analysis. 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A Dana Ghana flag and the US flag, a one immuno, a whopper, and obehuno, legacy diagnostic solutions. Mr. Number ni yami pa, Sergeant number ni 0545 374756.

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1: Adesco. I said, your wife, Edmi, try on poor Bissano.
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0: 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Goka. 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Brody. Wo wo Town Center wa. Camp Johnson. 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A 7 su debi so kwa no so. 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

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No more. 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Actually, for Diano. 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

0: Aspen captured Saki on the set. 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

0: we say, Alhamdulillah. 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
0: Your dear friend, of course, said, you don't find my no. 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
2: Major so DJ Kaza.
0: Nah, I'm going to say.
2: I'm going to say. I'm going to say.
0: I'm going to say. I'm going to say. I'm going to
2: say. Mashallah. 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
0: Aye. 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Wa Papa Adams. 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We'll be at the same time. 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I'm going to say. One God Electricals. 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Dear boy, dear, at that tour, come as we say, Fabrina, Nema, and Sumuno, what a Roma. Major microphone now. 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
0: Ah, I am momentin and coming in catch and number one woman friend. And this is a boy, you may meet your papa, I don't mind me, same from Boko. And tell me, Major Microfama, now, oh dear, too.
2: Sanity, but Mashallah, DJ Keza, Unia, Moon, and Fama, Min Quans, and Mano. Then you say, Unia, Moon, and Fama, Min Quans, and Mano.
0: Okay,
2: and I see a Burma, yes, points, yes, Nina.
0: Sure.
2: Sister
0: sure.
2: Sakina. Sister Madina, I am a me fati kokobani ni Halima, ene 80 plumbing.
0: Okay.
2: Master Zach, Sister Natoma, ene me mame eye Sister Fati enyame provision store. Ya chia obi biara. 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
0: Okay.
2: Ya chia obi bia omunyinara. The Tiani says, so be be ye ni sika dia boy yankopon ajuma ene era yi. And name remind you, we dear Eddie.
0: This
2: woman says, will be a ye ta kwa na simple be Eddie air boy. That is a sani pa chrono, a yamisro pa.
0: Sure.
2: Didn't ye make a win in an is ya bodahu abodahu is a bako. And no, or no so say, manti dra. On say ya bodahu nache. It is a manti dra. 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
3: 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Or call ye fidi no action now, bottom up one hour.
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1: I,
3: you know, on one can send
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1: your time, Cassia.
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1: 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Mame, if I show my minty away.
4: If I choose, the same is I say. Babe, we are coming here. This is only the Maubia on China. Waking up, Abuan Manayana.
1: Okay. 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
0: you say? 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
1: Until it's all kind of quiet actually.
0: But I did actually,
1: okay.
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0: 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Yes, so ya boy a homo didn't say the name any better. Abia de tre ye and to asuma.
2: Yeah,
0: and it has saw 101.5 FM. 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
1: say for
0: etia mumu bia etia pa
1: sister Alia de
0: o wa haya no ye ma me do
1: I ye ma me Alia ena ye ma me amate
0: me ton eye osa don't you know
1: eh
0: me so hey tata shipa
1: osa
0: ma
1: ah
0: be to come up actually
1: sa
0: me
1: e bo juma wa de
0: so bi ahwe ena
1: okay
0: school my school kro ya be kunipa
1: eh sure na
0: so uno my munye ne de ne ekwa kwa celebrity no da
1: okay
0: o dey say o osa ne edimpa de me mu binum sisi ya wonka so bi dia dance
1: o je o hobo bia nje
0: subhanallah
1: okay
0: me say me be me mother o bi dia dance o adi mu dance intense
1: ah
0: to no wonka sa no
1: o di mu dance
0: o so di mu dance e san so sa pressure
1: okay
0: on my say o ti ahwe o ti ahwe
1: ni
0: nan so o hono mo
1: okay
0: come on pa
1: okay
0: nti okay. Me jam number o dey so bi ba bi hia bi
1: okay you know I

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1: nkonto
0: senkonto so what you say
1: sure
0: nkonto
1: I hear now odi biaba na smart ya we
0: saw
1: I say say na ye no
0: the problem no problem
1: because
0: no be at try ya we
1: eh say me na make ho asibinti
0: aje yesa would try put in saw ho ya re be consume
1: eh say that here
0: inshallah inshallah
1: okay now I Baba Adams, ewa pa Baba Adams, omuleta shuu no. 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
0: Yes.
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I'm not sure if you're a crack. I'm not sure if you're a crack. I'm not sure if you're a crack. I'm not sure if you're a crack. I'm not sure if you're a crack. I'm not sure if you're a crack. I'm not sure if you're a crack. I'm not sure if you're a crack. I'm not sure if you're a crack. I'm not sure if you're a crack. I'm not sure if you're a crack. I'm not sure if you're a crack. I'm not sure if you're a crack. I'm not sure if you're a crack. I'm not sure if you're a crack. I'm not sure if you're a crack. I'm not sure if you're a crack. I'm not sure if you're a crack. I'm not sure if you're a crack. I'm not sure if you're a crack. I'm not sure if you're a crack. I'm not sure if you're a crack. I'm not sure if you're a crack. I'm not sure if you're a crack. I'm not sure if you're a crack. 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
6: Nada na wo kwa nyane wo mu nwo manko o mu se sa ta wo mu ho secret na wo ne be ye pe ti no be ko ansa na wo ti wo mu pan ko be te be ka kire wo pe so obi asa wo store ho be wura wo die mu a ena na dwubie so po mpa ye so obi a wa kwa dam wo be so na fofu nyina be sere wo ho a ena na dwubie.
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0: 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I am
1: many. What is it?
0: I remember. I am a crossover. I will soon.

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Everybody, type mercy now to someone. Somebody, mercy, sir. Is there any who will be a woman? Who will be a woman? Who will be a woman? Who will be a woman? Who will be a woman? Who will be a woman? Who will be a woman? Who will be a woman? Who will be a woman? Who will be a woman? Who will be a woman? Who will be a woman? Who will be a woman? Who will be a woman? Who will be a woman? Who will be a woman? Who will be a woman? Who will be a woman? Who will be a woman? Who will be a woman? Who will be a woman? Who will be a woman? Who will be a woman? Who will be a woman? Who will be a woman? Who will be a woman? Who will be a woman? Who will be a woman? Who will be a woman? Who will be a woman? Who will be a woman? Who will be a woman? Who will be a woman? Who will be a woman? Who will be a woman? Who will be a woman? Who will be a woman? Who will be a woman? Who will be a woman? Who will be a woman? Who will be a woman? Who will be a woman? Who will be a woman? Who will be a woman? Who will be a woman? Who will be a woman? Who will be a woman? Who will be a woman?

I am a saint. And so before the serious one, right there.

0: Your way.
1: Yeah. 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
2: And that's all ever.

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0: 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I'm a queen in many times. Sorry, I'm questioning you. Son is gay. It's in the ambition world. It's a lot of chance to do. And I may see the trust in the Pierre.
1: And that's what FM.
0: Be sure you could do it, my friend.

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0: Patrick, Obi Obeya to us, we are nice. I was shut down, I said, you end the life, but now we're blocking. And then a rather person numbers we in Shaman and Flas, or on some summer, Obi Baha said, on shut down, yes, I end the life, and now I'm blocking. You can just worship if you like, and you might come on, just go to God. I am giving you something that everything you want near Rabbi and Cassa. It's a bit funny, I'm going to
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0: Jamatini su a mama pre. 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